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0: coming.
1: All my love go by me. 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

0: Rafiki, this one is called Pressure. Yeah, 2025 Beautiful Jam playing on 97FM Radio City, ushering you into a brand new day, the 3rd of September 2026. Good morning, Kampala. Good morning, Uganda. And good morning to the entire world. It's another day where you get to have your hustle grind on. And the song in the background, they're talking about life's pressure. See, sometimes things can weigh a little bit heavier than you ever anticipated, and the shoulders feel like giving in. The pressure is too much. But one thing I've learned about pressure is that if you don't give it so much time, then you'll be able to defeat it. So as you get into the day, welcome aboard Breakfast in the City. Get onto those knees, say your prayer, and get into it. Trust me, the pressure will feel a little bit less if you let him take control. Gonna be riding it all the way till 10 in the morning. Derek is my name. I have Pesh with me. Good morning to you.
1: Good morning, Derek. How are you doing?
0: I'm very awesome. Very awesome.
1: You know, I've been talking about pressure, and some of us have really worked on pressure. School, it was pressure from parents. That's why we went to school. So now we've grown up, we're working, and we're looking. It's still pressure. You have to dress up, you have to look good, you have to eat, you have literally some of us pressure to cool it. It's coming out, coming out, down anxiety, where is it? But man, pressure's good a little bit.
0: Yeah, life is full of pressure, but the way you deal with it is completely a whole different situation. So today is going to be another day, of course, the best infotainment coming your way. All you have to do is make sure you can be able to carry us along. If you are going to be using the e-buses, well done to you. As I was coming to work, I happened to see a couple of them taking the route to my home. That was areas of Chisasi, Chanja. And I was like, oh, okay.
1: Yeah, they're everywhere.
0: Now they are spreading out.
1: Yeah, even Mukono has. I saw the ones that are going to Mukono. Even Jinja, I saw an announcement. Even Jinja as well. So,
0: I mean, it would be very unfair if they don't have buses going to Jinja, given the fact that the factory is best that side.
1: Oh.
0: But it's going to be another one where we keep you informed with some of the things that are happening within the region, within the country, and of course outside the country, across the globe. So you best know that with the music, we shall definitely accompany that. It's a Thursday, and that means one thing and one thing only, some throwbacks in there for you. For a station that loves life and loves music, it is saying Kampala, let's wake up and make some Benjamins.
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landing in a Nairobi. A lot of girl them demanoni. She tell me Zagasi I'm feeling horny. She wanna sip some cognac. Baby cognac. Sweet cognac. Some waraji. Baby warimi.

0: 2010 music coming in from Nelly. Just a Dream has playing on 26 minutes to 7 in the morning. Right here in the station that loves life and loves music. I told you to look out for more of these. Being a Thursday, we are definitely going to be reminiscing to some good music from the past. Right here, 97 FM Radio City, as we sail through the first hour, we would like you to be part of this awesomeness. 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
2: Good morning, Derek.
3: Good morning. Let me ask you guys.
1: Yeah.
3: Did you watch that clip of President 7 with the French translator?
1: Oh, yeah. Oh, yeah, I did. I mean, it killed me.
2: President Yaviga and Nagamba need. Derek, anyway, talking about President Museveni, I want to wake up President Museveni, General Yoweri Kaguta Museveni. He named our crude oil Pearl Sweet Petroleum.
1: Sweet, my guy.
2: Pearl Sweet Petroleum. When I heard like that, I imagined that Pearl Sweet wine, red wine, you wash down your throat after a meal. Oh. I was like, our crude oil is sweet. It's like red wine. Nakubiemo ichifana ningamba wanange Uganda genda kunyuma. Then he said we are going to earn over $2 billion. Gwe, President was. Pearl Sweet crude oil.
3: Yeah,
2: good morning.
1: By the way, it's not funny, guys.
3: It's not. But I like the name, though. Me, I like the name. Pearl Sweet. I like the name. It's so unique. It has everything to do with Uganda. Yeah, sweetness in this country. You all know. Yeah, Pearl of Africa from, you know, our origin. So, could you guys think of a better name?
4: No, that was the best.
3: Pearl Sweet.
4: I looked at it, it felt like
3: funny. Kalunji. Yeah. P.S. in short.
1: Pearl Sweet. Yeah. Yeah.
5: Registry,
1: you know. Ah, man, you must have cut up. Don't you call it, Joe? Go, Buzi.
5: Monsignor, you told me, Kuvanga. But then the Sandy Bekufa.
1: Eh. Castor Jarin, I feel. Good morning, though.
5: I take money to order that we need Boboko Zenogama Marie.
1: At least I do gamble this morning.
6: Hello, good morning.
4: Good morning, my dear. How are you doing this beautiful morning?
6: I'm fine. This is Norris Arsenal from Accurite City.
1: Good Norris Arsenal, Accurite City. How you doing, man?
6: We are fine, Bananga. It's that silly.
3: Norris, first wait, like those are your real names, eh?
6: Yeah, those are my real names.
3: On the national ID.
6: Oh, that's not like this, not like that. It's Okecha Norris.
1: Okay. But
6: yeah, that's why I hide now Norris Arsenal on it.
3: You stay in Accurite, eh?
6: Yeah, Accurite City here. Yeah, exactly. Around this Kabila Mugiro Church here.
4: That's nice.
6: Yes.
3: Well done, Norris. What's going
6: greeting,
3: on?
6: Greeting to all Arsenal fans.
1: Yes, they good morning. Good morning, sir.
6: And not forgetting all West Nile in Kampala here.
3: Yeah, yes, man.
6: Yeah. But I have a lot of jars. I will give them one each. 25 jerseys I have here. Different types.
1: Oh, jersey.
6: Yeah.
1: Well done. So how do we get to them? How do we get to them?
6: I don't know how I will reach you those people from there. That side of Kampala.
1: Don't worry. We shall send our envoy, Pesh.
6: Thank you, too.
0: All right. Thank you so much for calling in now. But you have it. One last caller. Hello?
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7: I'm going
0: to go to the
7: Gaza Road. 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
0: Turi fiti nyobazukseko basatu.
7: Ya dare mpere za nange. 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
1: Yeah, big up on yourself, Musai Gwazala. When we do come back, we'll be taking you around the world.

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0: sounds of Usher is a 2016 throwback, and it's called Crash, playing on Radio City 97 FM. We love life, we love music. It is just 13 minutes to 7 a.m. It's about the time breakfast in the city took you around the world.
1: Well, let's start off from Guinea-Bissau. So voters in Guinea-Bissau have approved a new constitution that significantly expands presidential powers ahead of a general election later this year. Now, this referendum was organized by the military government that seized power in the West African nation last November following a disputed elections, you'll remember. Now, voters have agreed to sweeping reforms allowing the president to appoint and dismiss the prime minister and then the cabinet, and also create or abolish ministries and dissolve parliament in the event of a grave political crisis. Now, the main opposition party has actually boycotted this vote, saying that the process lacked adequate political and institutional safeguards and threatened the country's transition back to democracy. But Guinea-Bissau, one of the protest countries in the world, has experienced at least 9 attempted and successful coups since gaining independence from Portugal. That's, of course, in 1974. But the UN has dubbed the country as a narco-state, its coastline, because its coastline has many inhabited islands, making it ideal for traffic, for drug traffickers. Now, these provisional results were announced by the country's electoral commission, and it showed that 70% of the voters backed the changes in the this referendum, while 30% voted against them, and the turnout is absolutely 60%. So this new constitution, if I'm to wrap up, the new constitution strengthens the presidency at the expense of the prime minister, altering the balance of the power under Guinea-Bissau's semi-presidential system, and also the these changes now give the president greater authority over the government. However, the 5-year presidential term and 2-term limit has not been touched. And another thing, the last one, is this constitution also reduces the number of seats in parliament from 102 to 65, and also cuts the number of electoral constituencies from 29 to only 12.
0: They have a coastline and they're the poorest country.
1: Yes.
0: But they're a typical African country after that.
2: Well, away from Guinea-Bissau, another trending story which hit the news as of yesterday evening, and it's continuously making headlines across the globe, especially within Africa as well, is that the global ride-hailing pioneer known as Uber has officially closed its operations in Nigeria and Uganda. Yes, they have brought their long-lasting decade of presence to an end. And in Uganda, in a statement that was sent to users, if you have not received this statement, then you need to check your email. As well as the local partners, yesterday, the San Francisco based tech firm revealed that the exit takes immediate effect following an extensive review of its business priorities. This is across sub-Saharan Africa. This is what part of that statement says: we are writing to share some difficult news. Now, after a thorough review of our business, we have made the tough decision to wind down operations in Uganda with effect from 2nd of September 2026, which was yesterday. And this goes out to everyone who has been using this particular app. And if you remember, the launch happened in 2016, and 10 years later, they are definitely closing off this one. The Ugandan exit is apparently part of a broader retreat from the selected African countries, with the company simultaneously shuttering operations in Nigeria, as I mentioned earlier on. Now, this leaves only 4 African countries that are now operating with Uber. That is Egypt, Ghana, Kenya, and South Africa. And this definitely comes after an exit happened in 2022. This is in Tanzania, and in Ivory Coast in 2025. The official spokesperson for the company clarified that the withdrawal is specific to the 2 nations and reflects a shift towards higher yielding regions. So in case you've been using Uber on your way to work, or even running a few errands here and there, with effect from yesterday, they will no longer be operating in Uganda as well as Nigeria.
0: About 30,000 jobs lost.
1: I'm telling you.
3: Or even more.
1: The drivers.
3: But also, I don't know if that number would stand out, because most of these drivers would actually be like on 2 or 3 other apps.
0: So
3: you find the guy is on Uber, then he's still on Safecar, then he's like on Echifaras in there somehow, somewhere. The guy drops you, you use Uber, picking you up, you use safe car, and it's the same guy coming.
0: I've seen, Uber stories.
3: Yeah.
0: People are starting to give their stories on how guys were riding and coming with their girlfriends and, I don't know, doing what. People are ranting on socials, but hey, who am I to rant? And away from Uber guys, in Germany and Russia, now looks like the heads of the NATO, this is the North Atlantic Treaty Organization, and the European Union, European Commission, have warned Russia is growing increasingly reckless and vowed to respond to a new normal. Now, the Commission President, this is Ursula von der Leyen, said that Leipzig marks a new escalation on European Union soil directly attributed to Russia. Russia still rejects the accusations that it targeted a Ukrainian cargo plane that was on the 4th of August. So what is happening is that the Interior Minister here in Germany has decided to announce that they've closed institutions in Germany that belong to Russia. And they said the Russian consulate in Bonn, as well as the Russian House Cultural Institutions, widely suspected in Berlin of acting as a propaganda outlet for the Kremlin, have been closed.
3: Mm.
0: Russian retaliation has told them. Now, this is the foreign minister. This is Sergei Lavrov. Mm. Yes, he announced that Germany's Goethe Institute cultural centers in Moscow, St. Petersburg, and Yekaterinburg would close in response to Berlin's actions.
3: Mm-hmm.
0: I'm telling you, it's not easy.
3: Tit for tat.
0: Yep. The Germany's chargé d'affaires, this is Ben Fink, was someone to hear Moscow's rejection of Berlin's entirely unfounded accusations.
3: Mm.
0: Meanwhile, Russian President Vladimir Putin has condemned Germany's measures as a serious mistake that clearly runs counter to the interest of the German people.
3: Because now also the German people that are in Russia are literally going to be the grass that is suffering with these two elephants fighting.
0: I'm telling you, it's not good. It's not good.
3: Yeah. But I like the quick response, though.
0: Yeah. You've closed what?
3: Immediately, guys.
0: Yeah.
3: And I think with such a country like Russia, when they send you a notice and say, Charlie, now... No further questions.
0: I think the notice comes after they've read the cordon off the place.
3: But there you have it with some of those big stories making headlines across the globe.
4: I'm not thinking about nobody else but you. 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
6: 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They're looking for my father, but they ain't.

album Everything Is A Lot. This is a 2025 album from Wale. The song is called Watchers and it features Leon Thomas. Right now, closing the first hour of Breakfast in the City, 3 minutes to 7 a.m. We start at 6 and take you all the way till 10 a.m. My name is Charlie. I got Pesha and Derek with me. Catch you in the next hour. We'll be talking about stories in Uganda, a sports update, and we'll let you rant on what we call bad idea. Good morning.

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1: 97 FM Radio City is where you're plugged in. Welcoming you to the second hour of the show. 7 minutes past the hour of 7 in the morning. The 3rd of September 2026. A beautiful Thursday morning at 8. And we do hope that as the day unfolds, it's unfolding quite well for you. It doesn't matter where you are going. You could be leaving Kampala. You could be just going to your workplace. Carry us along. www.radiocity.ug is the link to have in your search engine. And don't forget to get the app. With that, you can be able to catch the sound of KLA and your maximum music station any time of the day. Big shout out to everyone that is enjoying the You Request show. We received some feedback that you're excited to have it back. And remember, it happens every Monday all the way to Thursday from 8 p.m. onwards. So you can be able to, you know, send your requests using our WhatsApp numbers or call Lagose as she's in studio so that you can be able to have a great time with her. Another one onto the family where the fun is. Welcome to the hour that is proudly brought to you by MTN Momo. They are reminding you to pay for your Momo loan on time in order for you to increase your loan limit and borrow when you need it the most. Don't borrow just to go for enjoyment, my guys. So simply dial *165*5# to get started.
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3: So guys, yesterday President Museveni, you know, unveiled or he launched Uganda's brand new name for the crude oil during a site inspection at the Kingfisher Oil, a project, signaling another step towards the country's entry into commercial oil production and export. Now, this has caused a lot of buzz. Earlier, Generosity called and, he woke up the president and he gave us the name that we were given for Uganda's oil. Mm. It is called Pearl Sweet. Now, let me explain something. According to Comrade Otoa, who happens to be, one of the chief corporate affairs officer at UNOC, he said, comrades, I see a lot of people concerned about the word sweet, but he explains that sweet crude oil refers to its low sulfur content, which is typical under 0.5%. Those of you who are engineers, the name comes from an old-fashioned way oil prospectors used to test crude. They would test it, and oil with low sulfur tested mildly sweet. Okay? While high sulfur oil had a foul sulfurous taste, hence sour, crude for the high sulfur stuff. So, sweet crude is more desirable because it's cheaper and easier to refine into gasoline and diesel, since you don't have to strip out as much sulfur. That is the essence of the word sweet. So, Pearl represents Uganda.
1: Of course.
3: Sweet represents the nature of the oil that we are taking out.
1: So our guy actually did research.
3: Yes.
1: He did not just name Fua.
3: He didn't name Fua.
1: He had a bit of background.
3: Yes.
1: So
3: Banange Musonyu, if you didn't know, now you know.
1: Now you know. Yeah.
2: Well, it's a good initiative. Aba gendo funa minimu ba ingenia ba well does. This is really good.
3: Yeah. I mean, the economy, we are boosting the economy tenfold. Yeah, so $500 billion US dollar economy by 2040.
1: Absolutely. And of course, there have been a bit of conferences where

0: and get to see opportunities. Together with the Petroleum Authority of Uganda, they are all advertising opportunities that you can take advantage of. If you're a small-scale business owner, you have a couple of skills that they are looking for, they are still creating opportunities so that you can get to be part of these. More than 10,000 jobs are up for grabs with this particular production as we look forward to our first oil being drilled in the Albertine region. President Yoweri Museveni has also warned against repeating the economic mistakes the other oil-producing African countries or nations have been able to do. Now, he has emphasized that Uganda's upcoming petroleum revenues must be directed strictly towards building long-term national assets rather than funding luxury imports. And I think for me, this is an advantage of, finding such beautiful minerals in your country. Yeah. You get to learn from, other nations that have been having these minerals. You know, what have they done wrong? What can you learn from their mistakes? And if you have the right people put in the right places, I'm sure you can be able to reap out more than you anticipate. I like the fact that Mr. Otowa came out to explain where the word sweet is coming from.
1: It's causing problems.
0: And Ugandans, they will look for something small. Yeah. And they're like, howli. But it was a good one.
1: It was a good one. And with the guidance, of course, of His Excellency President Yoweri Kaguta Museveni, this whole thing of saying oil curse, I don't think it will happen to Uganda.
2: Mm.
1: Yeah. I'm positive about that.
0: Yeah.
2: Well, we are now a producer economy.
1: Mm. Yeah.
2: Mm-hmm.
0: So let's wait and see how this one does get to unfold as we look forward to the first drills that will be happening.

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0: A special one to everyone that enjoyed Tory Lanez's Instagram lives back in lockdown. If you're among those people that were just, you know, on your Instagram, glued to just seeing how things are done, I want to take this one to you, man. 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
1: Now, guys, as the country is geared up to fighting corruption, motor vehicle dealers have also come out. They're also crying of corruption in Uganda's digital number plate system. Now, they're claiming motorists are being asked to pay extra money to have their plates processed ahead of others. Now, the Associated Motor Vehicle Dealers actually say applicants who pay for the official fee of about 714,000 can still wait for weeks or months for their plates, while those willing to pay additional money can have their applications application expedited. Now, according to this association's public secretary, Marvin Ayebari, said the extra payments range from 500,000 Uganda shillings as much as 3 million, depending on how quickly a motorist wants to receive their number plate. So if I'm to quote him, he said this practice was particularly pronounced between May and July, with some of us paying as much as 3 million to have these number plates released. So the dealers argue that this has created a system where the highest bidder gets priority, disadvantaging motorists who actually follow the official process. So he says dealers are now calling for an investigation into the alleged payments, arguing that the government to obtain payment records from service providers and also establish how some applicants are able to receive number plates immediately, while others even remain on the waiting list. But hey, Parliament has come out and said all individuals involved in soliciting bribes have to be identified and investigated, and they've also urged car dealers and other people with information on the alleged corruption to provide names to investigate these agencies, with assurances that their identities cannot be protected.
2: We were told that as soon as, you know, digital number plates, you know, are enrolled, you'll get your car ASAP. How long did it take you to get yours?
0: A week.
2: A week.
1: Yeah. You paid extra.
2: You're the ones who paid extra.
1: Yeah, I didn't pay.
2: So these guys are saying people pay between 500 to 3 million shillings.
1: Yes. So I
2: yet
1: didn't
2: they paid the fee of
1: 714,000.
2: To Uganda, China.
0: Yeah, this shows you how big of a crisis the digital number plate system is actually, you know, causing, especially for the people that took on this particular role.
2: Yeah.
0: And they have a deadline of a couple of number plates that they have to issue out by November or December, if I'm not mistaken. I don't know if they'll be able to hit that deadline. And you are seeing corruption related cases now spiring up. And it's very true. People are being stranded, you know. People have their cars in their bones, but they cannot move them out because they don't have number plates. Ooh. And there's that back and forth between the car owner and the Indian man or whichever businessman it is, you know. And and you know how most of this most of the people that are operating in this industry are mostly Indians, and they are not the type to do or play around with corruption.
2: Yes.
0: So they are frustrated, that's for sure. I don't know what the ministry is going to do about this, because I remember the last time they intervened, they agreed that, this particular company does not have the capacity.
2: Yes.
0: They suggested that it should actually hire some other, companies so that they can be able to work together and figure out a solution. But they have, constantly refused. Apparently, usually they stabilize for about a week or two or three. and then they slide back to the same kind of situations that we are seeing. So it's a big worry, if you ask me. And given the fact that we are dealing with, you know, times whereby the government is saying we need to phase away old vehicles, people are also trying to buy vehicles. But you buy a vehicle, it reaches here, you can't put it on the road because of number plates. So it's a big conundrum that we are facing.
2: It's frustrating. Don't you think they should borrow a lift from the driving permits, you know, guys? Because, man, USPA? Man, getting a permit these days is very easy. You know, even the passport guys have improved. I don't know.
0: As long as you make your payment in the back.
1: It's okay.
2: They might take their job away.
0: Coming up, we shall be talking sports with Peter Tabo. Keep it breakfast in the city.

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0: Getting into weeds of the world of sport, Peter Tubb is going to be giving us an insight and run through of what is making headlines from the local scene to the international scene as we get ready for some action that is going to be coming in the English Premier League for the weekend. Who is up against who and what are some of the games to look forward to? Just in case you hadn't checked the fixture, this could be your time to get updated. Good morning to you, Peter.
1: Yeah, good morning, good morning, good morning.
0: Let's get into it. What's cooking today?
1: Okay, so the start times in Ghana Premier League is definitely cooking because yesterday we had two games that were played. Blacks Power beating Police FC by a goal to nil in Hoima, and we also had Ntunga Sase here at the Chira Road ground losing to Maroons by 3-1. But action does continue today with probably what many are going to come through and watch. Massive fixture coming through in the start times, Uganda Premier League today under the lights at the Ham Stadium in Nachivubo. And that's none other than Express FC taking on KCCFC. I have to be honest with you, KCCFC are reeling from that defeat against Nick FC. They're trying to make sure that they make amends, and they will be trying to do that against Express, who also lost to Bull in their last league outing. So Express, KCCA, 8 p.m. Ham Stadium, Nachivubo, massive game. But also you have Kataka taking on Bull FC at 4 p.m. And then tomorrow, Friday, you have URA taking on Sports Club Villa under the lights at 8 p.m. In the Star Times Uganda Premier League. So those are your fixtures. People should go out there and catch up on all that action, without a doubt. Anyways, away from the Star Times Uganda Premier League, let's move on to the US Open. Aryna Sabalenka took only 53 minutes. Actually, she earned one of the quickest Grand Slam wins of her career with a 53-minute victory over US Open debutant Polina Ladsenko. Of course, coming through to win 6-1, 6-1 over the 22-year-old qualifier. And massive statement from her. That is one of the results that got people knowing what's happening. The US Open, Naomi Osaka today takes on Katerina Siniakova. These are some of the games people should watch out for. Tyler Fritz taking on Mattia Bellucci as well. We mentioned Sabalenka going through. Carlos Alcaraz also went to the next round, convincing victory against Jaime Faria from Portugal. So, yeah, Felix Auger-Aliassime will be taking on Karen Khachanov as well later on. This is still in the men's singles in tennis today. And, of course, some results that happened just about this morning, Ugandan time. Now, let's cross over to England because, interesting stuff happening. The English Premier League, there you go. Tomorrow, Ipswich are going to be in action against Liverpool. That is also something that people should watch out for. Liverpool, of course, conceding goals like crazy. Trying to make sure they bounce back from that draw that they had in their last outing. But anyways, on Saturday, Newcastle take on Bournemouth. Brentford take on Sunderland. Brighton play Leeds. Fulham are taking on Crystal Palace. Manchester City are in action against Coventry City. Nottingham Forest take on Spurs. Hull take on Aston Villa. Then on Sunday, Everton are taking on Manchester United. And Arsenal are taking on Chelsea. Interesting game on Sunday. Arsenal have a perfect run. 2 games, 2 wins. Chelsea, of course, Welbeck scored. He's already scored for them. They've brought quite some good signings here and there. So, yeah, it's still early in the Premier League, but I guess this is a big game already, Arsenal-Chelsea, if you look at both teams and see what is going to happen. So it's going to be interesting to see who is actually going to come out on top.
0: Put your money on Chelsea, I can assure you. This is the first loss for Arsenal. I see it happening.
1: What about Everton, Manchester United? Where should they put their money?
0: You also know the answer to that one, Peter Tafu. As much as we are going to be away, give it to Manchester United for sure.
1: So you're sure Everton, who have brought in Jack Grealish on loan, have nothing to offer.
0: Grealish, there's a reason why he's even coming on loan. They are not sure themselves as a team, so why would you rely on someone like
1: don't
0: that?
1: Don't you think they bring him back because of what he did?
0: You see, that's the challenge of history. Sometimes history lies to us. But the second half that we witnessed with that Ipswich game from Manchester United, I would like to believe that as much as they had a bad start, but you could tell that there's a heavy confidence that the team has been able to, you know, build up. You can see how Marcus is wanting this more than ever. You can see how Bruno is... It's quite debatable for you. You don't think Marcus wants this more than ever?
1: No, I think he's doing his best to show up.
0: I think he's more hungry compared to the last time he was at Manchester United, given the fact that the entire season he was away. If you to compare the last time he was at Man United, I felt like he was a bit more hungry in the Ipswich game.
1: Yeah, I think the fact that Michael Carrick trusted and, you know, made
0: brought him back.
1: Yeah, brought him back because he was alone at back and everything. That alone is a motivator because the coach believes in you. He says you're one of our own, so go out there and do your best. So I feel like that is, he's just waiting for something to click. And I think he'll score a couple of goals for Manchester United. If anything, maybe, you know, against Everton away this weekend. But I can tell you for sure that that Ipswich performance is what many United fans want to see going forward.
0: Absolutely.
1: In the Premier League. But there are a couple of big games across Europe as well. In Italy, Inter taking on Napoli on Saturday. Massive game, that one. You definitely want to check it out. Roma take on Atlanta. These are some of the games that you feel like when the Serie A gets through this weekend, it's going to be interesting. Juventus take on AC Milan. That's equally a massive game right there. Then, of course, in Spain, I need to mention that both Real Madrid and Barcelona will be in action. Betis are hosting Real Madrid tomorrow, which is a Friday. And then on Sunday, Valencia are taking on Barcelona in the Spanish Premier League, while Athletic Bilbao take on Atletico de Madrid. Those are the games that people should watch out for in both Italy and Spain. Back here at home, Vipers are going to play continental football this Saturday against the champions of Mauritania. Preliminary first round is definitely what they're going to play at Stende, 7 p.m. under the lights is what is how that one is going to happen. Then Chitara FC are going to be in action taking on Mogadishu Football Club in the CAF Confederation Cup. That game is happening for the first time in Ugandan football history in Hoima at the Hoima Stadium. So that game is on Sunday at 4 p.m. at the Hoima City Stadium. Chitara FC Mogadishu taking on Chitara. Then Chitara will host the return leg a few days later. So people should go out there and buy tickets. Tickets are already on sale. 20,000 ordinary, 50,000 VIP. Mogadishu City taking on Chitara CAF Confederation Cup Round 1 first leg. People should go out there and support you know, these teams because it's really, really, really, really, really important.
0: I want to see how the Chitara fans welcome this particular game. I think it's going to be their first one in the Hoima Stadium, if I'm not mistaken.
1: Yes.
0: So I want to see how they organize themselves in terms of fans who are coming to support their club. I do hope that they can show up in huge numbers and give us a win. Like I said yesterday, this is a stadium where we shall be having the AFCON games. So it would be good. It would be a good honest for us if we start off by showing some winning spree within this particular Hoima Stadium. But we'll be looking forward to a jam-packed weekend. And it's going to be one to look out for with a beautiful round of games that will be coming in. Thank you so much, Peter Tabu. Another insight in the world of sport will be at 5:30 with the jam. For now, Breakfast in the City continues. Radio City. Sports update.

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0: sounds of Frenna featuring Odile and Wizkid. The song is a Coca Body, playing right here on Radio City 97 FM. 2026 Music to the World. 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
1: you? Udons.
2: No, but the code is a good one. We have a good one. We have a good one. We have a good one. We have a good Nadara osiwe magiri vananga mani gali na kweseza mani manji ataka kweseza bubinyo mchibasu waka wamotu usemo uwe nsongabia kwa leta ina ye njini siya ino kubikola kweseza mani manji awalita kita full mema sasa atena aga full mia sigede musai guazara wambe uka zaro
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0: Hello.
3: Good morning, good people.
0: Ha, good morning, Uncle Ken.
3: I'm okay.
0: Yes, bad idea, please.
3: This oil thing here. The mafias took everything long time ago.
0: Pal sweet, Uncle Ken.
4: What do you mean mafias took it long time ago?
3: I told you.
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3: I will always give you hope.
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3: Next kulichirinti. 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
4: Iwa.
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4: Mwate
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4: You are a bad idea.
1: To what do we do?
0: Guys, bad idea real quick.
4: Yeah.
0: Man, public transport, guys. Public transport is my bad idea today. Let me tell you why. So you get up in the morning, especially if you have a time frame to eat. Nozuka kumacha, you get into, let's say, a taxi or a coast or something like that. First of all, the thing takes long to fill up. Then you decide, let me get these ones that are moving real fast. Then you get into one. Now this one stops, a taxi stops at every stage, dropping or picking someone, dropping or picking. Then you say, come from a border. You get on a border, first things first. For it to even ignite, you get idea and card, not these ones that are
4: electric.
0: Electric, yes. Now kufuka mufuta nega guam, na jiwunzika. Man, public transport is by bad idea.
1: You know what causes a black. You know it's a moving.
4: Today morning was crazy for you.
0: It was crazy for me.
4: Radio City.
5: Munamasaka, what's your bad idea?
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1: Oh my goodness. Man, usually I tell your women whenever you go for such a
0: person. For what?
1: Baba tegere. Otherwise, what's up?
0: Bruh.
4: We are fighting corruption. Theft of yayo,
1: be open, guys.
4: Nemuba apo
1: tetwaba batuwabu wii
4: baba senda
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1: kwa
4: gendo ojisome
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1: anti mugamba msota kwe guatu senda right. I'm like, Adam was the man, why didn't he give it to me?
0: Adam was told, he cautioned you, Gambia, we are not allowed to eat of that food.
1: He's
0: Adam,
1: selfish.
0: He's selfish.
4: Women, you had everything. You didn't have to work. You had everything.
1: So, if you have a
4: call, it's zibu. everything wasn't even enough for them.
1: Even this one was selfish. Why wouldn't you tell your woman into Bakusari in sick?
0: We have 2 minutes to top of the hour. This hour is probably brought to you by MTN. 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

0: Bruce Melody, Diamond Platnumz, and Joel Brown. This one is Pom Pom. That's the song playing on Kampala's finest station, 97 FM Radio Cities, where you are plugged in, broadcasting all the way from Bugolobi, where we are best. And we do make sure that we smooth it out the morning as best as we can. Derek is my name. I got Charlie with me and Pesh all the way till 10. Time check, just in case you are running late, 16 past 8 in the morning. And also in case you are trying to use your Uber app and you realize it's not working, well, that means you probably missed out on our 6 o'clock stories making headlines across the globe. But the latest coming in from Uber is that they will no longer be working. They have closed services in Uganda and Nigeria.
1: They have closed shop.
0: Yeah, on that list, they also have Tanzania, which was closed in 2025, and then, of course, Ivory Coast in 2022. So there you go. Stay away from that app.
1: And do you use other options?
0: Hey. Now, could have
2: been the first thing you did. I'm like, hey, that's so fast. That's how you do, you be. You give up so fast like that.
0: I don't give up so fast, but I think I have an art or a strength of moving so fast.
2: So fast.
0: From things, yeah.
1: I'll follow your lead. Remove app.

0: Hey, hey, YouTube.
1: Right.
0: So I did have it.
2: You have the app?
0: I did have it. I do. I wasn't using it, but guys.
2: It's okay.
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3: We should have one with passion.
2: Funa helmet.
3: Yeah, young amba Derek. 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Do you wear a helmet while you're driving the car? I said this man.
2: By the way, echa bay, vits tegena ku washing bay.
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2: Welcome to the third hour of the show. And of course, as we enjoy ourselves, we do hope you're enjoying your morning as well as you get to, you know, be part of this Triple Z. We are waiting for our guest who's running a little bit late, but she will be joining us in the next couple of minutes so that we can further run the conversation. 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

0: Radio City 97 FM. We love life, we love music. Sounds of Afri, and the song is No Man. My only question is, where's the old one? But hey, it's not me to answer that. We love life, we love music. Breakfast in the City. My name is Charlie. I got Pesh and Derek with me, and we're sailing all the way. But this hour, of course, we are talking about good things, good people, and great vibes. I'm talking music. But hey, quick question. When was the last did you do something because you felt right doing it? Not for TikTok or your WhatsApp status. Not for anyone else. That's the energy of Aquafina brings. Pure, enriched drinking water for people who know exactly who they are. Stay true to you with Aquafina. From the makers of Pepsi, grab yours today from any shop countrywide.
1: Definitely still remaining here about Airtel Money. We are telling you that this back to school season campaign is here and the winning is still continuing with definitely Airtel Money, because it has already awarded 540 million plus to over 2,100 winners. And of course, the winning isn't stopping anytime, guys. We are also back with 120 million in cash prizes just for grabs for you every week. 100 lucky winners get 300,000. You get a shillings each. Now, you won't be a part of them. Ha, pay school fees using the My Airtel app or dial *185*6#. With this, you automatically enter the daily draws. Well, that's it, as simple as that. Every school fees payment gives you a chance to win, and winners be contacted on this number 0200 100 100. Well, you can also just follow Airtel Money social media pages for their daily draws and with announcements. And not forgetting that this promotion was approved by the National Lotteries and Gaming Regulatory Board. Well, Airtel Money is regulated by the Bank of Uganda. DNC doesn't apply on this one.
2: Kampala says.
3: Getting into a Kampala Says, well, our guest has finally arrived, guys, and we're going to be talking about a conversation that has been making headlines. If you're in the right circles anywhere, the circles that I understand a bit of a unique touch when it gets to music, circles that I've been talking about, an event that is going to be happening on the 5th of September, and this one is going to be one to attend. You don't want to miss out on this one. It's going to be at the Kampala National Theatre, headlined by Afri, who is in studio, and this one is going to be the Nambi Experience. I hope we can be able to get a Nambi Experience with our conversations. There's a big question which I think she's going to be answering first, in regards to what Charlie asked. But before that, Afri, how are you doing today?
4: I'm good. I'm waiting for this question. Pressure.
3: For starters, it's good to have you in Kampala's finest station. Thank you so much for coming. Too.
4: Thank you so much for having me. It's so good to be here. It's such good energy.
3: I understand how difficult it can be to get an artist who's getting ready for a show. You have rehearsals, you have all these things to put together, production, making sure that everything comes out as you have anticipated it. So I really want to thank you once again for creating time for Breakfast in the City. But first thing first, earlier on we played New Man, and Charlie was asking, what happened to the old one? Why sing about the new one when you've not told us about the old one?
4: Oh, that's what I'm going to say is I changed my number. No, but really interestingly, for that song, I think I was at a point in my career where, even in my personal life, where I had just decided to change the way that I was doing things because the old way wasn't working anymore.
3: Oh.
4: Yeah, I actually recorded that in Kenya, and I don't know if you have those moments in life where you're just dry. It's like a wilderness. And that's what had happened then. And I decided, you know what, I'm done with this old way of thinking and this old way of doing life, and I'm going to start over. Yeah. So that's what was really happening then. But if you come on Saturday, I'll dig into that.
3: So is there a man?
4: I mean, you say it. I don't know, you know. There's a man in the title.
3: Yeah.
4: No man.
3: In your life? Fembi has to make a lot of more relatancy.
5: Yeah.
4: Hey, you guys, you're really looking for that man, eh?
3: Yes. We usually want to know, you know.
5: I'm tempted.
4: Yeah, come
5: no
4: on.
5: No name
4: now.
5: Dropping. just, you know.
4: It's let a
5: just
4: yes hold or it no. In.
5: Shout outs to him.
4: Okay, yeah, shout outs to him.
3: Oh, is he going to be at the show?
4: You have to come and find out.
3: Well, there you have it, man. We are talking about a Ugandan artist, songwriter, and she's also a filmmaker. And I'm wondering, man, isn't that too much to have on your plate, Afri?
4: No, it's really not. It's like, you know, your plate in Uganda, we eat matoke, chinyewa, inyama, greens, muchere, posho. We say all food, all sauce. Mm. So it's possible.
0: You reminded me of chikumi.
4: In Makere.
3: Yeah.
4: No, it's no longer like that now.
0: Yeah, mm-hmm. Yeah, of course.
4: Oh my
0: course.
4: Gosh. They should call it like Lukumi because things have changed.
0: Hey, we're showing our age, by the way. But
3: Afri, let's talk about, you know, your type of music.
4: Yeah.
3: You know?
4: Yeah.
3: It's a unique kind of music, and given the fact that, you know, you talk about your experience in Nairobi when you are writing New Man, for me, I would want to pick it up from, you know, a perspective of people who have had a bit of Nairobi story in their musical career, have a seemingly more familiar type or genre of music they attach themselves to. But you have that in your music career journey, but then you still come back home and continuously keep your genre quite unique. Why?
4: No, I think for me, when I started out, it wasn't about genre. It was just about releasing what's in my soul and putting it out. So I didn't care so much about what genre it was boxed into. So I was just putting out music, writing what I felt. And, you know, on the market, then people go like, oh, this is different, this is unique, or this is like alternative. I think that's where it's packaged under soul, R&B, alternative.
3: Yeah.
4: But that packaging is mostly for people who listen a lot to the music. You go to the supermarket and they put for you groceries. You know, supermarkets are categorized. So that's exactly how it is for music. You go in there and it's hip-hop, it's R&B, there's alternative, there's chidandali, you get. But when I was making the music, it really wasn't about that. It was just about, what am I feeling right now? And let me put that out there. So I stayed true to that. So it's not even a question of why. I wasn't trying to defy a norm. I was just being true to what I felt.
0: You were just being Erykah Badu, huh?
4: Come on now. Yeah, but Erykah is levels though.
3: Are you proud and content with your fan base? Because you see, it has a special attachment to your music. I'm talking about the fan base, and it's not the kind of people that you'll find enjoying wholesomely these other genres. You know, they are very specific. Even if you were to go through their Spotify or even their Apple Music, you'll mostly find them listening to, you know, something similar to what you are giving them. It's a unique group of people. As an artist who's looking forward to, you know, using their music to spread out different messages, you're doing film as well. You're using film to spread out different messages. Do you feel like this is enough fan base for you, or you would want to tap into more?
4: I think more is always good. I really appreciate my fans. I love that they enjoy to listen to music, listen to the lyrics, and also they care about the artistry, not just the music. And so I really appreciate that. But more is always good.
1: Okay.
4: Numbers are always good. So I would appreciate also reaching more people.
3: Well, you got a fan in Charlie right there, I can assure you.
0: For starters, let's go to the genesis of Afri.
4: I'll go back to the old mind.
0: When did this kick in and be like, you know what, I'm going to do music, and this is the genre I'm going to choose? When did this kick in?
4: I was I love sciences. Mm-hmm. So I studied in medical school.
3: Oh,
4: I a PCB,
1: wow.
4: Wow. 88, like S4, like Ooh. Newspaper girl, right?
3: Yeah.
4: So that's where I was coming from. But around, so at a point in my life, I just got into a difficult season. I got depressed. It was dark. It was bad. You know how darkness can be, right?
1: Yeah, sure.
4: And that's why I'm saying music just came out of me releasing what I was feeling. So it turned out that the only way I could feel better was if I got my brother's old guitar. It had only like one string.
0: Yeah.
4: And I'd play it like a mad woman and sing whatever it was. I just shouted. I wasn't singing. I shouted. And in that shouting, that's how I started singing. And that's how I would feel better. So I would write down whatever made me feel good, and I would sing it over and over again.
1: Wow.
4: And that's how I started. That became a song in that sense.
1: Mm.
4: So I didn't even get into the music industry like, oh, I'm gonna do. I mean, I was a scientist. Like in my mind, that's what that was my identification. And music was a thing that I just did to feel better. So I think when it fully transitioned for me and I was like, okay, maybe let me consider doing this, was when I wrote a song called Let Her Know. And it's a song about the Ugandan girl and what it means to be a Ugandan girl and what's the truth of this Ugandan girl.
0: Yeah.
4: And it got nominated in the AFRIMA Awards. And I was like, hey, okay. All right. I was like, maybe let me consider then doing this more. I don't know if it's full time, but like, yeah, in a more intentional way. Yeah.
1: Well, you talked about the Ugandan girl, the female musician kicked in. So as a female musician right here in Uganda, very good one, by the way. You've got a fan as well.
4: Oh, but Ava is good at work.
1: So my question is, what has been your experience when you're navigating music in the industry as a lady?
4: Ooh, as a lady.
1: As a lady, as a female musician. And what do you wish people understood about female musicians that they don't get well, probably?
4: I think... For starters, it's in the title itself. Mm-hmm. We rarely say male musician.
1: Yes.
4: But like we go straight to female musician,
1: yes,
4: you know? Female poet, female painter.
1: Yeah.
4: As though they are that different. And yet really the form of expression is the same, it's creativity.
1: Yeah,
4: and that in there holds the argument of there is a kind of a different treatment. It's not the equity is missing in there. Yeah, because of the way that we, like it's in the title, why are you being called a female musician and a male musician is being just called a
1: musician.
4: Yeah. So I think for me though, my experience as a female musician, I don't even package it because I just look at my experience as a Ugandan girl.
1: Mm-hmm.
4: It's enough to, I can now go into the layers. Yeah.
1: Mm-hmm.
4: So as a Ugandan girl, I could tell growing up that religion, society, tradition, and culture were quick to draw the boundaries mm-hmm. about what a woman can and can't be.
1: Absolutely.
4: So when you go into music, it's not any different.
1: Oh,
4: you know,
1: okay.
4: It's the same thing. They're like, a woman shouldn't do this, a woman should do this. And I remember, I have a good story though. My father was also skeptical about me becoming a... Yeah, because it was like, my parents are both doctors. Oh. They're like medical doctors.
1: Yes.
4: Yeah.
0: Nah.
4: Yeah.
0: Oh, makes sense with the science.
4: Imagine, so imagine me just
0: no need for
4: there.
0: DNA.
4: Oh, wait, that DNA is like, you know, anatomy and PCB. So what are you doing in melodies?
1: I know.
0: Interesting.
4: Anywho, so eventually it took time for him to get into it, but I remember the moment that changed for him because he was scared, you know, like a parent is like, what is my girl doing in the music industry? Because you also know the evils that are present in
1: absolutely.
4: There.
1: Absolutely. Mm.
4: So I remember still the same song, Let Her Know,
1: mm-hmm.
4: Got me on a stage before His Excellency President Yoweri and the First Lady Minister of Education and Sports.
0: Yeah.
4: They wanted to hear the song.
1: Nice.
4: And I remember, he doesn't have social media or anything like that, but he called me and I was like, Nakula vye mukafana. Yeah, and that's when it changed for him. And it was like, and for me, that gave me the realization that yes, the music industry, like many other industries, can have interesting evils, especially for females, Ugandan girls or African girls. But I think when you go in there with a true, when you stick to the vision and you have community around you, because it's not enough to just stick to the vision.
0: Yeah.
4: You need the right people, the right friends, the right helpers to hold you, because so when you have the right community and you stick to that vision, with time it starts to bear fruit. And for me, that was one of those moments.
0: How have you managed to keep your style? Because here in Uganda, once you come up and you sing, they'll be like, Achi Dandali, here is the way to go. Achi Dandali, you ain't nothing.
4: Yeah.
0: How have you kept true to yourself?
4: I think I just took the pressure off. It's not easy to keep true to yourself in the industry. Especially when you're doing something different. So I took the pressure off insisting that the different thing I was doing was going to sustain everything I was, one thing that is great about being a scientist in this country
1: mm-hmm.
4: is that it pays.
0: Yeah.
4: Pays, you know.
0: Yeah.
4: Doctors will get the cut that they need.
0: Yeah.
4: But musicians, it takes a while. And I remember for the longest time, I put so much emphasis on this music thing has to work. It has to be the one paying my bills. It has to be the one doing this and that. I need to be looking this way by this time, because if I was a scientist, this would have worked out for me, you know? And I had to take the pressure off. It was a whole other process that you will learn about on Saturday. I had to just take the pressure off that and let the music be the music. So if it meant me becoming a filmmaker or pursuing an extra course or like I was going to continue pursuing being like just being a human being, learning all those other things, so that I could let the music just be the music. And so that has what that's one thing that has really helped me stick to that what we call that style. I took the pressure off it having to make sense in all other ways, and just letting it make sense in terms of truth and expression.
3: I mean, at the beginning of the show, we're talking about how people need to let go of their pressure. And here you are re-echoing it. Sometimes the weight is a bit too much, but how you deal with the pressure definitely comes in as the most important virtue. I want to circle around Pesha's question. For a young lady out there, because, you know, times have changed. And given the fact that now we have advantages that come with social media, whereby we find some new talent in there, there's probably a girl who has a dream. And you probably even someone she looks up to, and she says, you know, given Afri's story, how best can I convince my parents that this is something I do? Because like you said, people are born in different families. You're born in a whole scientific family. Mommy, daddy, like it's science. Like everyone expected you to take that path. But here you are doing something completely different. And I want to believe that if it wasn't for that picture or that moment that you had with the president and the first lady, probably daddy would still be on your case.
1: Right?
3: What is this? But you know, you're chilling with the big boys. There's probably something here. So for a girl out there who's listening in, and probably they already have their ticket even secured for 5th September, they want to come and see you perform, but they have an issue. They don't know how best to convince their parents. How can they do it?
4: You know, parents, I don't know. When they do this, it's out of love. I think it's understanding that they're not hating on you. They love you. They know the country that you're in. They know that they have an understanding of that system. And so it's out of love. So I would just say, honor your parents and honor that love. For me, it included me having to finish my bachelor's degree. It was a difficult thing to do. But I remember I finished it. I told my dad, he told me, I don't understand what you're doing. I really don't. Like, I don't understand music. He told me he didn't understand anything. Like, he couldn't hear a note, you know? But he was like, you finished the degree, so go and figure it out. And so for the longest time, we didn't understand each other in that sense, but it wasn't disrespectful. You know, it was, he was like, I honor what you're doing, but I don't understand it. And for me, I knew that came from a place of love. We didn't talk. It was a normal father-daughter relationship. But I knew he didn't understand what I was doing.
3: Career-wise, that's where the friction would come in.
4: It wasn't even friction in that sense, because I knew he was coming from a place of love. I had that understanding. I had done also what he wanted me to do, which was finish the degree. I had done it. And it was just, you know, bearing fruit. Seed, to anyone out there, seed is hidden in the ground. When you look on the ground, you don't see anything.
0: That's and deep. Say it again. That is so deep. Say it again. Say that one more time. Seed is what?
4: It's hidden in the ground. It's under there. And for many people, they can't see, and you can't blame them for not seeing it, because there is no tree up there. They can't see it. So understand that they love you. They just want to see fruit at the end of the day, because fruit is what will help you win. They want you to win.
3: So basically what you're saying is that honor your parents.
4: Honor your parents.
3: If they are pushing you to, you know, making sure you grab that degree,
4: honor them.
3: Get it.
4: Yes, do it.
3: And then this is also part of the story. Because most of the artists that I've interacted with, hardly do you find many of them saying that my parents supported me from the go to do music. There's always that they didn't understand me.
4: Of course.
3: I had to do this on my own. So this is actually part of the story in case it happens to anyone
4: else. And it takes time for you to come from seed to fruit level. And when they see the fruit, they want you to win. So allow the time that it takes, and in that time honor them and know that they're coming from a place of love, even as you work hard.
3: Well, interesting. Talking about places, I want to understand, as an artist that writes their songs, are these songs based on personal experiences? What comes in Afri's mind when she's writing songs? Do you have like a place you go to? Because I have a creative friend of mine, queen of comedy. She even created a place at her home where she sits when she's, you know, running through all these skits. And you can see like it's an entire
4: amazing
3: art process. So I want to understand it from your perspective. Is it also a setting you get yourself in before you come up with these words and the flow of the rhythm? Or it just grabs you on a bike, you are like, hey, okay. I think I can sing something about
4: that
3: a bike.
4: That happens though, sometimes the melodies come to you like on a border or like in a taxi or like when you're just walking. I don't think I have a very specific process. I think that the way that I approach creativity, one, yes, I have an imagination. I use my imagination. Sometimes it comes from personal experiences many times, but still they pass through. They're filtered through the imagination.
5: Yeah.
4: You know, I have a song about Slow Brothers. I'm wondering, are they here today?
1: You don't call, don't text. Come on now.
3: Wow. Do you know what you just did to your brothers? Please, wherever you want, you're listening. You never introduce yourself as Afri's brother.
5: Hey, listen, and men out there, if you slow, she ain't talking to you.
4: If you slow, no, I'm not talking to you at all. Just that the litmus test was put in and hello. Anywho, so I have a song like that, and I remember I was in a situationship where I was like, does this guy like me? Does he not like me? What's really going on?
5: That dude was slow.
4: So I was like, why won't you call me? Call me sooner than later.
3: You God get damn.
1: Yeah. Thank you.
3: We've been singing.
4: I don't know. Even after that song, he didn't seem to get the claim.
1: Sometimes I like that.
4: Yeah, you know, see, it happens.
5: Look at you, Pesh.
4: It happens. But a win is a win. We got a good song out of it.
3: I think that's one of the beautiful things about being an artist. You know, you can put all these life experiences through songs and people may even never get to know. You
4: right.
3: Know? Like, I would have placed my hand on if anyone raised the question and said, Afri has been in a situationship before. I'm like, hell no. She a relationship type of girl.
5: Yep.
3: But my slow brother will definitely
5: do it.
4: I know. I don't think to him it was even a situation. I think it was only on my end. That's the thing. It was one-sided situation. Yeah, it was really
3: how
4: a situation.
3: How did you end it though? Because now I'm curious.
4: There was nothing to end is what I'm saying.
5: It never happened.
4: He doesn't even know that song. Like, nah, yeah, it never happened, you know?
3: He better be listening into Breakfast in the City. Oh man, talking about songs, have you thought about doing something with a rapper? Because if you look at most of your collabos, Sandra Suvi, Kenneth Mugabe, you know, these are people that flow within your genre. And my nigga right there is a rapper. So.
1: Come on, Charlie.
3: His stage name is Chilo de Chila.
1: Oh!
5: I should have left, but I ain't slow.
4: Give me some chill vibes. No, I'd love it. But I have some songs with rappers. I have with, Wake.
5: Yeah.
4: Wake is a rapper.
5: That's the old
3: name. It's more like rock and soft rock.
4: No, I'm really open to it. I love collaborating with different artists, so I'm definitely open to it. So, if you know someone.
3: My nigga right there. That's
4: Chilo
3: it.
4: That's
5: it.
1: Let's do this.
5: She did the song Slow Brothers. Girl, I ain't slow.
1: So get on to it.
5: But Afri,
4: yes.
5: First of all, Saturday.
4: Saturday.
5: I've seen so many captions and you saying this will happen, better do this, better be like this. But we need the details. We need the nitty gritty.
4: The deets.
5: Yeah.
4: All right. So Saturday, 5th September, this Saturday will be at the National Theatre. It's a music concert celebrating and redefining and reclaiming the story of the Ugandan girl.
5: Okay.
4: Aliba tickets are only 50,000 shillings. At the gate, we'll pay 70,000 shillings. There are a bit of surprises in there. I mean, there was a flash sale on was it Tuesday, where the tickets went at almost half price.
1: Oh, for keeping the 40,000 Karamata.
4: Yes, so that's the whole point of the show. It's part of a campaign. It's actually a launch pad for a campaign that's keeping 40 girls from Karamoja in school through 4 school terms. That's through my organization called the Colorverse. which exists to do that. We've been working with the girls. We have music with the girls.
5: Yeah.
4: Then the Champion music video as well. It's a music video that's on YouTube. And so you can get to see the girls in there. And the question is, can creativity help us find a way out of poverty?
5: Yeah.
4: Of course, through education. So we're trying to... The girls have made products. They have journals. They have beadwork. And it will all be on display at the National Theatre. And when these products are sold, they will directly help these girls stay in school. So when you buy a ticket, anyone who buys a ticket to the show itself, you're directly partnering with Calabas to keep these girls in school through four school terms.
5: Let's first talk about Calabas,
3: because
5: man, I'm marveled right now.
6: Yes, absolutely.
5: I'm marveled.
4: Yeah.
5: How did this start? When did this side of you come out?
4: So you remember when I told you that I had to take the pressure off the music?
5: Yeah.
4: So one of those ways include just doing soul searching and realizing what is it that I really want to do. And from the Letano, which is telling the truth of the Ugandan girl, I had traveled to Karamoja, made a film about one of Karamoja's first female doctors, and I realized that in order to make real impact, it can't be a one-off thing. You have to keep in a community or keep doing projects that still feed that very same purpose. And so I founded my organization, Calabas, which exists to do solely that, to empower Ugandan girls through music, film, and design, and to tell the truth of the Ugandan girl. So that's when it started in 2022. And since then, we have empowered over 1,000 girls and secured scholarships for over 150 girls living in Karamoja currently. So that's what I do. It's not on the side. It's my main job to tell the truth of the Ugandan girl. And the music is one of the ways of expressing that. Yes.
3: And talking about the girls in Karamoja, a very good friend of mine is listening in from Quex's team. He's called Jesus. He says, Afriwak, I mean, your money.
4: Yo! Yeah.
3: And that's how he sounds. Money.
4: Oh, Jesus, what's up? You're buying a money. Chechidi, whoa.
3: He says that you're really doing great things for the girls in Karamoja.
4: Yeah.
3: And in there, you talk about, this short documentary that you did.
4: Yes.
3: And I think it did win an award with the UFF Best Documentary Film, if I'm not mistaken.
4: Yes, it
3: and,
4: did.
3: And you also did a song for it, Little Faith.
4: Yes.
3: An amazing one, the one where you feature Sandra Subi.
4: Yes.
3: And I want to know, is this how you want to be remembered? As someone who did everything with their talent, with their opportunities to make the girl's life in Karamoja much, much better. Is this who Afri wants to be remembered as?
4: I mean, the girls in Karamoja are a unique story because they are girls who have run from the darkness within. The culture is beautiful, but it has just a bit of those sects that are a bit negative, like early marriage, FGM, denied education. And so these are girls who have actually run from this in their culture and are seeking refuge at this school.
3: Yeah.
4: So in terms of why Karamoja, it's because of that unique story. When I traveled to shoot the film, I found these girls and I said, this goes beyond the film. And actually, people watched the film and were just sending me money. They were like, we don't know you, but we've seen those girls.
5: Yeah.
4: So make sure this money reaches those girls.
3: Yeah.
4: And so that's why I started, an organization is an organized way to get that money across to the people who need it.
3: Yeah.
4: But about being remembered, it's about... I think I'd like to be remembered as someone who definitely told the truth of the Ugandan girl, who was intentional about what's God's original purpose and telling people that purpose of this Ugandan girl at the end of the day, and which is really to be truly, truly, truly free. So I want to be remembered as a person who participated in that purpose.
3: I hear you on that cause, but Afri, as an artist whose music or as a filmmaker whose work is not only enjoyed by females, you also have the men out there, the boys that are looking at your work and they're saying, this is it, you're inspiring so many people out there. Where does this leave the boy child? Do you have any plan
4: for
3: the boy child?
4: Listen.
3: Because conversations have been around girl child this, girl child that.
4: Yeah.
3: Where do we leave the boy child?
4: No. We're not leaving the boy child out at all. You see, I'll give the quickest example that comes to my mind is that I'll give two examples. Pink is often a color that's associated with
3: the feminine side.
5: Yeah.
4: And blue is a color that's associated with the masculine side.
3: Yeah.
4: We have to accept that feminine and masculine energies do exist in nature.
5: Yeah.
4: They're there. And just because I don't know. Let me give another one. Single schools are also part of our education system.
5: Yeah.
4: And they exist to take girls through or to take boys through. But at the end of the day, the vision is to have a holistic human being, a holistic Ugandan, right? Mm. And single schools are serving that purpose, whether they're boys' schools or girls' schools. So one of the checks for vision, I would say, is that if your vision, even if it's central and it's to the Ugandan girl, is if whatever you're creating is fully enjoyed by male or female.
5: Yeah.
4: At the end of the day, I went through Gayaza High School, but my friends are not only girls, you know. True, at the end of the day, I serve both male and female. Do you understand what I mean?
3: I hear you, yeah.
4: Like, that's a point of school, to make a holistic human being who serves both men and women.
5: Yeah.
4: So even with my music, yes, I will say that my vision is that, but the check is that when the product is created, it serves both men and women. I mean, Charlie's here. We enjoy the music. Fefe, yep. Fembi. And when you listen to it, it's not like, oh my gosh, I'm thinking about the Uganda. You're just enjoying the music.
5: Yeah.
4: So at the end of that may be my heart, but my as a holistic human being, the vision is to serve both men and women. Yeah. So I guess even when I check my fan base, it's both men and women enjoying the music. It's not exclusive to only the women. Yeah.
5: As we prepare for Saturday at Afri, how do we get the tickets and what time do we check in?
4: All right. So we get the tickets from M-Ticket. Okay. M-Ticket at Afri Live. You can purchase your ticket from there, but then there's also a mobile money way to purchase it. If you just want to go straight into mobile money, just check the name on my poster, the number on my poster, and you'll be able to get your tickets right through my mobile money. You can find the poster on my social media handles at African Girl. Afri is AFRIE. So at African Girl, TikTok, Instagram, everywhere, you'll be able to find those tickets. And what time do we check in? Well, the gates open at 5 p.m. because then you get to interact with the girls and the products that the girls have made. And then you get to really see the vision at work and know how to support, know how to partner. It takes $250,000 to actually take a girl through one term of education. So one term only $250,000. Mm. You can give what you have as well. And then the music really begins at about 7 p.m. So...
3: Wow, Omobimba o'clock, 7 p.m.
4: Yeah.
3: You have it, guys. Tickets are going for 50,000 Ugandan shillings. M-Ticket Uganda is where you can be able to get your ticket from. And as you've heard, this is not just a show where we're just going to leave away with entertainment as a memory, but it's a show where we're going to leave away with our hearts contented, knowing that whatever money we have spent is going to a greater cause. This is to the girl child in Karamoja. This is more of a show that is tied around Afri's community work, where they are supporting the 440 campaign, whereby they are looking forward to making sure that the girl child in Karamoja is able to go through school for the entire terms. So as you come through to enjoy unique, good music with lots of surprises. For example, I'm looking forward to the Soma Choir.
4: The
3: girl child choir from Karamoja.
4: Yes.
3: Oh, yeah. I'm looking forward to that one personally.
4: There's also like Anna Makula, Wake, Angel Cabrera. They'll also be performing. So you get to enjoy. It's going to be great.
3: It's going to be an amazing experience, guys. So 5th of September, National Theatre is where you can be. Are people allowed to buy tickets at the entrance?
4: Yes, they can buy tickets at the entrance at 70,000 shillings.
3: Okay.
4: They can buy tickets before the entrance at 50,000 shillings.
3: All right, fantastic. There you have it, guys. Thank you so much, Afri, once again. I've loved every bit of this conversation.
4: Same.
3: So I'm looking forward to having you again.
4: Maybe
3: after the show, but as you get along with it, have the best of the rehearsals. Go kill it, and may 5th September be quite as iconic as it can be.
4: Thank you so much.
5: The new man too.
4: The old and the new man are welcome.

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0: Nice and sweet is the song, Sierra, and this one in Oxlade, playing at 14 past the hour of 9 in the morning. Welcoming you back from that amazing interview with the one and only Afri. So you need to head out there and show her some love and support her concert happening on the 5th of September at National Theatre. Welcoming you to the last hour of the show. Yes, we tend to switch this one up. 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

Coming in from Tyler, this is called Diamond and Mike. Teacher Whiskey reminds of the time around July when she decided to cancel her show in Nigeria because of whatever was going on with her. Now we have 28 minutes to the top of the hour playing right here at Radio City, where we love life a lot. You love music. Breakfast in the City still continues. 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

coming in from Irish Star and Rema. This one is called Who's That Girl? It's playing with a few seconds to 10 minutes to 10. And that calls for the double play right here on Breakfast in the City. Remember, double play is where we get two bangers from one artist and definitely share them with you. 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And at 9:50, it does get to happen right here on Breakfast in the City. 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They are talking more fees, more fun, and you need a cold one as you get along with your day. 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Skyview is what you need to quench your thirst. 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I hope you do enjoy this one.

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0: Nzakwagala. Yeah. Njize ukwagala indeed. Yeah, you have to learn how to love somebody, my guy. Yeah, it's very important, especially if you're looking forward to, you know, getting yourself in a relationship. That is it for a double play. And of course, earlier on, we did have a Chidi Muguru. A Chidi Kutuka, my guy. You'll be able to find out. Double play on Breakfast in the City, powered by Skyview Soda. 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
0: There you have it. The news will be coming in at the top of the hour at 10 a.m. And of course, more fun comes your way right here on Breakfast in the City. Awesomeness in full blast 24/7. Kampala, have a good morning, and may the day unfold as you have prayed for it. God.

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1: Good morning, I'm Charles Mangala with the news on Radio City 97 FM. President Yoweri Museveni has unveiled Pearl Sweet, the name for Uganda's crude oil, at the Kingfisher Development Area in Chukwube District. The name combines Uganda's long-standing tourism identity as the Pearl of Africa with a technical characteristic of its crude, its relatively low sulfur content. In petroleum terminology, sweet crude generally refers to oil containing little sulfur, making it comparatively easier and less costly to refine than higher sulfur sour crude. Government plans to develop a 60,000-barrel-per-day refinery at Kabale alongside a multi-products pipeline and petroleum storage infrastructure. Moving on, the High Court in Chiboga has sentenced prison warder Moses Anguyo to death for the murder of four people, including two prison officers, a woman and her one-and-a-half-year-old child. Anguyo was convicted on four counts of murder arising from deaths of Assistant Superintendent of Prisons, ASP Catherine Hope, Principal Officer Akishuri Bright, Ayevare Sara, and her infant son Niwagala Sosson. Anguyo also pleaded guilty to two counts of aggravated robbery and one count of threatening violence. The court sentenced him to 2 years imprisonment on each count of aggravated robbery and three years for threatening violence. Meanwhile, Lady Justice Jane Okuo Kajuga also ordered Anguyo to compensate the victims 35,000 shillings for the stolen trousers and 25,000 shillings for the Arsenal jersey. Parliament's Committee on Physical Infrastructure has launched investigations into the crippling delays surrounding the issuance of digital number plates. Honorable Mwini Mpaka, the chairperson of the committee, says the investigations follow a tide of formal complaints from key transport sector stakeholders. He notes that the committee's primary goal is to uncover the root causes behind the supply chain breakdown and assess its overall toll on the broader transport economy. And these are the exchange rates of the Bank of Uganda website. The US dollar is buying 3,775, selling 3,785. The British pound is buying 5,090, selling 5,105. The euro is buying 4,377, selling 4,389. The Kenya shilling is buying 29.15, selling 29.27. The Tanzania shilling is buying 1.42, selling 1.44. Coming up is the Mid Morning Magazine. Good morning.
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kicked off with that song that every time it plays on a Thursday, man. That Burna Boy and Ghana song. Ghana featuring Burna Boy. WGFT. Every time that song plays on a Thursday in my show, bro, it really does happen to me, man. Now I'm just here like, God, now what? What this time? Who is going to bring the demise this time? Anyway, welcome to the Mid Morning Magazine. My name is Jolette. We do this every single Monday till Friday, 10 a.m. sharp. And we go all the way till 3 p.m. Buckle up for awesomeness in full blast. Because that's all we have packed for you. Since it's a Thursday, expect some big, major throwbacks. And on Thursday, just keep throwing him in day. Throwback with throwback. Trust me, every hour you'll be hearing at least two throwbacks. At least. That's at least. Yeah. But then, other than that, there's something to inspire you to do better, to feel better and be better. And I'll bring that for you. Hey, right after some more music has gone into your system, eh? Welcome to the 3rd of September, 2026. Happy birthday to you if today is your birthday. Big Ben, Dolele, Dolele. Yeah, that's the song coming up. That's the song coming up. Features Sharon Center. Sharon Center, honestly, if you just say that name like three times, you can bite your tongue. All right. After that, we get into some apathy.

0: 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We got everything and anything for you here. Keep it 97 FM. 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

0: having a good time. BN featuring Ali Kiba. The song is Finale. I'm even going to take off my glasses as I tell you this, eh? Because this one is very important. I need to look into your eyes as I tell you, eh? This is something about forgiving people. Something to inspire you to be a better person. Do better.
1: Yeah.
0: And feel better about yourself. Did you know that the person who forgives first is always the bravest? And then, the one who is always the first to forget is the happiest. And listen, the

the happiest. So please don't be there dwelling on things. Forget. Forgive. You will be stronger. You will be happier. Because why are you dwelling on things that already happened? It already happened. The person apologized. Good. Move on. Referee. I'm the ref. I've said move on. 97 of FM Radio City is the station you tuned into. Keep it locked, baby. If you want to stream www.radiocity.ug, please go out and forgive someone this weekend, okay? Thank you. Let's go back to the music with Bank Alert, because I hope all of you get a Bank Alert this September, you know?

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yingiza in my heart. 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

0: love, like, with all their heart, with everything they got. 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That's me. There's a reason I've kept my heart off the streets, man. One of those hearts that falls and just falls too hard, bro. You fall and come back with bruises, bro. Nah. Head first, kaboom. 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Love on myself a little bit more. Yeah. Than other people, because having other people can stress.
1: Master.
0: I assure you, even loving my family stresses me so much. So now another man who I just met in my adult life. Welcome to the Mid Morning Magazine. My name is Jeanette. I tend to spit hard truths. Honestly, it's just because it's who I am. If you've met any of my friends, they'll tell you one of the things they do not like about me is how real I am. I do not know how to hide how I'm feeling. I will say it or I will act it, you will know how I'm feeling, bro. I don't hide that stuff. My feelings are valid and so are yours.
1: Kiss to my heart.
0: Now listen, today I have advice for people who are trying to be real. Let's just be honest. Let's just be real. I know so many people are not going to like you for being it. I know so many people are going to cut you off for being real. Because you called them out on their mistakes. Hey, and now they're looking at you like that baby is so mean. Bro, you're not mean. You did what other people couldn't do. Listen, I want to come back and talk to you about calling out your people's mistakes. And I want to talk to the ones who call out people. I want to talk to you, the brave one, the strong one, the one who knows that it's not correct and you call it out. Yes, you. And then there are people who like, I don't know how to have those conversations. They're so serious, bro. You're 30. That's more serious than anything.

0: 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We're closing up this hour. Let's go.
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1: Only. I told you guys we are throwing it all the way back. 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

0: time for me to remind you what this song is. The song is called Only. 2014. Nicki Minaj featuring Drake, Lil Wayne, and Chris Brown. Honestly, this was when music was top.
1: Don't give a fuck if I was.
0: Like, when these people could actually come together and do a song, when they were still over, they were all friends, over, they were all in the same celeb squad. Now it feels like everyone became too big for the other. Anyway.

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0: 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Why?

0: Okay, let's go back to the music. Down on that bitch. I love it.
1: Hey. Yeah, low key and maybe high key. I've been peeped that you like me, you know?
0: This one. It's a song that I'll never chase away because it's Mr. Money Sam.
1: It doesn't take much, but it's quiet.
0: Mr. Money Sam, Shaki and featuring Wizkid. And since it's a new month, time I hear this song, pray that you and I can be blessed with Mr. Money sounds all through the month.
1: Yeah.
0: Every day of the month, may you hear ka-ching, ka-ching, dropping into your account.
1: With the face look
0: not getting out, but dropping in. Oh. Ka-ching.
1: You the man in the city when I'm mayor for. But you the NBA players for. But you the badass just doing makeup and hair for.
0: Now, I did tell you that I'm coming back to speak to the people who are the ones calling out people. Let me tell you guys, the only way your friends can become better people is if you tell them where they have done wrong. You're not going to keep quiet about something they do often that you don't appreciate, you don't like, something disrespectful, something that hurts other people, and they keep doing it. And for you, you're just there like, well, but that's how the person is. Bro, is that your friend?
2: Independent only.
0: No, bro. That cannot be. You cannot tell me that you're someone's friend when you don't look out for them. Looking out for someone does not just mean when they're in trouble, they call you and you come through. Yes, that is part of it. But also a part of them being in trouble is when they do something wrong and they need you to tell them that that is wrong. Because some people do things because that is how they know the norms. You know, their norms tell them that's okay. But for you, who realizes that in the world we live in, that is so not okay. And you don't tell your friend that what they've done is not okay.
1: You got the hiccups, you swallowed.
0: Let me even direct this straight to home. For you who's dating someone, for you who's married to, engaged to someone, and you see certain traits that they keep doing, and you're not going to say anything about them because that's who they are. I love them the way they are. Honey. If you really love that person, if you really, really, really love that person, you're going to make sure that they are the best version of themselves possible. Don't be out there cutting them short and making sure that they go around walking around with bad manners. Guess what? People are going to come back and direct those bad manners to you and say, ah, that's Gundi's girlfriend. Ah, that's that one's boyfriend. Ah, that's that one's husband. Like, would you really want to be the one they talk about like that? Or would you want to hear your friends being talked about like that? Yet you could have told them that what they're doing is wrong. Please be brave. Be strong. They're not going to beat you. You're an adult human being. If they beat you, police is around. Let's go back to Mr. Manison.
1: Sit by my side. Only.
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0: just to the right, raps to the left. 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Batch full of dogs with the 16s vets.
1: If you send me the location, then I'll be right there. And make her come check you, my babe. 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

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Thursday is one of those days that can confuse you. 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So, sip a Mirinda, spread the smile, man. 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

0: Less, just to the right, raps to the left. Arch in the middle, got seed to the death. Batch full of dogs with the 16s vets.
1: Listen to that instrumental.
0: Then I'll be right there. Then make her come check you, my bitch. No time, no. And my dog is on probation. Another 5 years. And bring girls to it.
1: Anyway, I've already told you enough things about how to be a good person, yeah? You see, yesterday I was talking to Mweyonzeze later after the show was done. And we sat down and talked, and he told me, you know what, some of the worst things of being a creative, especially being a leader in the creative space, or maybe someone who does something, who starts something, you know, pioneer of something. Generally, just being in the creative space is kind of hard.
0: I've been down, I've been low, and my mattress on
1: the... And I'll tell you especially why. He told me this, and I quote, you have to carry on or take on different personalities. You have to be sweet, you have to be kind, you have to be tough, you have to be mean sometimes, you have to be... all sorts of people. Some days you cannot hide your anger, because if you hide your anger, guys will do that stuff again. You know, you have to be respectful, but some people you have to show them their place. Like, So yes, as someone who is planning on being a good friend to all their friends, you need to carry on all these roles, because if you're truly someone's friend, you can't see them going through something or going down a wrong path and you're just like, but that's what they chose, bro. What? It could all end badly, man. Don't let your friends go around doing things that they think are normal. Okay? If you really think you're a good person, allow to be also called out. Don't be thinking that just because you call out people, you're perfect. Oh, honey, you're very far from perfect. And that's what makes you, you. That's what makes real people real. Because they accept that even them, they do wrong. But also, they call you out when you're doing wrong. So don't be out here calling out people yet when it's your turn to be called out.
0: It's here about the flight catching.
1: And also, how you call out people matters, man. Don't be mean. Don't be rude. Don't be yelling at people. Just, you can say it in the most calm way possible and say, by the way, choche wako zenze sichimanyi sigenda navyo. Like, whatever you did back there, I'm not interested. I'm not a fan. And kindly, do not do it to me again. That sounds very kind, but also very tough at the same time. Very stern. You've not yelled at anyone. You've not used any bad word. You're just telling them kindly, by force, don't do it again. So yes, allow to be called out, and please don't shut down when you're calling out someone. And when they're calling you out, sit down, please. Keep quiet. Please keep quiet and listen. Sometimes they're telling you things that you're like, but that could never be me. But bro, maybe it was you. Sometimes just listen. Okay. Yeah. Let's go back to the music. Alan Tonics with John Black. Marry you. If there's someone that's in your life and you want to marry them, it's okay to throw a hint so that they don't think you're wasting their time. Eh? Once in a while, just bakanga imoba gambe. Toshi manyinti, I will marry you.
0: Park in a Benz, far from the rest, but I'm far from my best. Life is a lesson, I'm passing a test. Yes.
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Yeah, man, that time again, at the time of the day where we get you hooked onto fun stuff to use your day, your week, your weekend for. This weekend looks quite packed with activity. If you have not yet found some activity for this weekend activities, I'm going to get you sorted. I'm going to activate you. All right. Now, of course, remember that Airtel Money brings you City Sneak Peek, and they remind you that whatever you need, even what we're going to talk about in City Sneak Peek, you can pay for it wherever you are with ease on Airtel Money, because Airtel Money is accepted everywhere. Use the My Airtel app or dial 5*9#. Now, kicking off with the movie lovers, yes, you can even pay for that movie using Airtel Money. Yeah. Enjoy that world-class entertainment because we all deserve it. Century Cinemax Arena Mall has the latest blockbusters in the most comfortable and state-of-the-art cinema with the latest technology. This week, you get to catch up on movies like The Dog Stars, Tad and the Magic Lamp, Mutiny, Spider-Man Brand New Day still showing, The Odyssey still showing, and of course Moana still showing, and all these are showing at different times. So for more information, feel free to check them out on their social media pages at Cinemax. You Cinemax on Instagram, and also check out Radio City pages. Or you can call 0755-660-440 for your booking. And do not forget that Vibes in Zuri is on this Saturday. The banange, the excitement, is it too much? Banange. Okay. For real though. This Saturday is going to be the 5th of September. Come through and

bad games this time round. Now, which means if you have a squad of three, that's a 50K ticket. Just register and start to play. Because from 2 p.m. until 5:30 p.m., we'll be handling squad games whereby the winner of every round will be walking away with a Captain Morgan. And the overall winner goes away with 350K to spend. That's crazy. Right now, you're discounted online at www.vibeszuri.com. And we'll catch you guys on the 5th of September, this Saturday, Kugazebo Grill, opposite Total Nadzera. Come through with your friends. Come with your squad. A squad ticket for three is 50K. Bestie ticket for two is only 30K.

0: single ticket for one only 20K. But at the gate, it will be 40K. So don't say we didn't tell you. Come through for Vibes Nzuri this Saturday. Good people, good vibes. I will see you there. And of course, do not forget that Rock Night is going down tonight. It's going down for real. Yeah, man. Rock Night will be going down tonight and every Thursday night. So come through tonight, today, lero. Yeah, I don't know how many times to emphasize that it's today. Phil Kiria and Dexter DJ are ready to give you a full throttle rock experience at Tamaduni Hub this and every Thursday. So tonight and every Thursday night, Rock Night is always going down. It's a major thing. 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A nice overhead that allows the drums to kick in and the energy rising as you watch the stars. Oh my God, all this can only be viewed at Tamaduni Hub. Tamaduni Hub is located on the 5th floor of Kilimani Mall in Najera. And Rock Night every Thursday at Tamaduni Hub is hosted by Phil Kiri and Dexter DJ and is supported by 97FM Radio City, where we love life, we love music, and we rock, baby. Yeah, man. A reminder that, of course, for you who wants to make sure those payments are going easy, I told you Airtel Money brings us City Sneak Peek. And Airtel Money is also reminding us that Season 6 of the Back to School campaign is here. We want the kids to win. We want everything to go as planned for your term. 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We're back with 120 million in cash prizes up for grabs every week. 100 winners, 100 lucky customers will win 300,000 Uganda shillings each. Now, if you want to be one of them, simply pay school fees using the My Airtel app or dial *185*6# and automatically enter the daily draws. Now that's it, man. 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Winners will be contacted through 0200 100 100. Follow any Airtel Money social media pages for the daily draws and of course the winner announcements. And this promotion, go back to the music. This one is from Meg Thee Stallion. The song is called Hiss.
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Y'all goofy look so dumb every time y'all celebrate fake news. Using my name for likes and views. I don't give a f- what y'all make trend. Y'all still win. Ain't you here? I ain't scared of any man go against me. I handle. I'm a Teflon Don in the courtroom. They be throwing that dirt on

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None of you was worth all the drama. None of you was hitting it raw and mad. 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Always got my out. Always let my show. 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

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Chris Martin with Sweet Love. Oh. Honestly, you guys, reggae? Reggae? That is a very dangerous genre, you guys. Don't start. Don't start. The problem is I start to wonder which genre of music I don't like, because I feel like every music, every genre, I talk about it like, oh my God. 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

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Good afternoon, I'm Charles Mangala, the news update on Radio City 97 FM. The Kingdom of Toro has revealed that the late Omukama of Toro, Oyonyimba Kabamba Iguru, will be laid to rest on September 12, 2026. Now, Father Charles Oyo, the head of communications in the office of Omwejura Musuga, says the king's body will arrive in Uganda on Friday, September 4th. Upon arrival at Entebbe International Airport, President Yoweri Museveni is expected to receive the body and pay his last respects. The body will then be airlifted by a military helicopter to Chegwegwe District, where the royal cortege will be placed on an open, slow-moving vehicle for a road procession through Chegwegwe, Chenjojo, Kavarole districts before entering Fort Portal City. Kampala Capital City Authority, KCCA, has rescued 149 children in an ongoing crackdown on child exploitation, including 26 boys and 123 girls. The children were rescued during operations targeting the use of minors, loitering, hawking and street vending. The rescued children will be transferred to Masulita Children's Home, where they will receive rehabilitation, psychosocial support and assistance as they prepare to be reunited with their families. Authorities have warned members of the public against exploiting children, saying anyone found using minors for begging, loitering, hawking or vent legal action. Vendors risk up to 6 months in prison or a fine determined by court. And government is considering barring medical workers employed in public health facilities from simultaneously practicing in privately owned clinics, laboratories and pharmacies. The Minister of Health, Dr. Chris Badiomosi, says the proposed restriction would apply alongside a planned tax exemption on salaries of public medical workers, with the government seeking greater commitment and accountability from health workers whose pay has recently been increased. Badiomosi says the government wants medical workers who benefit from the proposed pay-as-you-earn payee exemption to dedicate their working time to serving patients in public health facilities rather than dividing their time between government and private establishments. Good afternoon.

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remember this song so well. I'll show off a little bit. I'm not going to show off the vocals I sang for it. In School X, I did this song at school, eh? And like those things of entertainment, what? I sang the song at assembly. Don't people start calling me Jodel? I kept on refusing that name, and I felt like that my vocals are actually great. Just that I don't know how to use them. Adele coming through with Hello from her album 25 in 2015. Time for me to remind you to get some goodies before I let you enjoy this song, because even I want to enjoy it. I want to get back to my glory Jodel days. You feel me? So right now, a reminder that the football season is here. It's back. We get to watch all kinds of football from all places, man. Catch the football season. We're talking about the Uganda Premier League matches are going to be live only on StarTime Sanyuka Prime. StarTime Bundesliga Cup. 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And of course, for you who's planning to travel, listen up. 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You gotta make the dollar. 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

0: much to say this. I can't believe. Okay. The late King Oyo's body will be arriving in Uganda tomorrow. It departed the UA. Guys, it's still so surreal, guys. It's still unreal. I can't believe it. I can't. Now, I can't believe what the people of Toro are going through. Man, you guys, I just want you to know we are with you. We're feeling the pain with you. I know we can't feel it as much as you guys feel it, but we're feeling it with you, man. Like, you need a shoulder to cry on. You need some ka ice cream. Banange, just holler at your friends who are not by Toro and tell them, bro, man. This must be a very difficult. Don't worry, we are here. We're here for you. Anyway. I'm
1: supposed to heal you, but I ain't done.
0: Don Chris, Don Chris has been in prison over alleged job scam. 127 charges. Bro, what are you doing collecting all those charges? Hey, God. These are people who no longer fear the law. The law looks like nothing to them. I don't. Hey, God. No
1: Between.
0: Okay, so those who are wondering. Grace Nachimeyo has explained the dramatic appearance, the dramatic entrance to her press conference. She explained that the inspiration behind her unusual grand entrance at her press conference was Dresden, who had been covered with blood and flogged by the devil, yet continued to fight her challenges. The appearance quickly got possessions online. Anyway, she deliberately chose to do some approach when it came to that entrance. I don't like doing ordinary things, she said. I like doing things that are exciting, to be creative. Guys, let me keep quiet. But yes, you've gotten the explanation. Hello, coming through from Adele. Let's go back into it.
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They say we they do too. Eh? You're something too. Or something you enjoy and the pressure is about to. I'm about to continue doing it. Yeah. Mr. Easy called Wessa. Hey. It's like piano in this and ting, ting, ting. Hey. 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Thirsty for more. This is your thirsty for more music. Emuchalo. After that, King Promise and Mr. from the EP, look what we have done. No, see what we have done. Yeah, that one. The song is Mariana. After that, some Darko, some J Hassan, Drake, some Salty Soul. Keep it locked, man. I'm excited.

0: to back, just that you can celebrate them, feel them deep within you. This person gave us two bangers, and that's in two different years. Honestly, has given us, I think, like three bangers. But let's take this one. And a lot of Ugandans banning you to bring this. Bring him, brought him once. Please be back to Uganda. There is Star featuring Young John coming up first, and after that, Angelina. With it, I view.
1: Scotty, apple and orange flavor. Ivy.

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for your lunchtime request hour. 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If you don't know, head over to Twitter or 7FM Radio City and you'll be able to. Oh, yeah, 3797 9797. Call them after this break and I'll be playing. It's 97 Magazine.

0: 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MTN Uganda is regulated by the Uganda Communications Commission.
1: Hey, babe.
2: Hey.
1: I want to take you for dinner tonight.
2: Aww. Ah, today's Monday. The third of the house challenge. Ah, babe, I can't. I'm revising for exams.
1: But you graduated.
2: Yeah, I'm revising for my memory.
1: Okay. Friday then?
2: Friday's for pool party. Babe, you know, that's when I wash my ceiling.
1: Hmm?
2: Yeah.
1: Okay, how about Sunday?
2: Yeah, eviction night. No, Sunday I am attending my auntie's online funeral.
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0: 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Hello, me with your request for the day. I'll play you what you're in the mood for. 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
1: Hello.
0: Good afternoon.
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0: Wandi Salongo.
1: Ogambachi.
0: Sigamba 7. Sound so cool is that.
1: Kali, today, let us listen to Kid Fox. Eh?
0: Uh-huh.
1: There's this song, titled Jelabide, but let me sing for it the chorus. Mm. It's like, Koye Koye the hypocrite. Koye Koye the parasite. Hey, I remember it's called Nimechoka. Uh-huh. Then also, love is a good feeling.
0: Mm.
1: Those two songs. Playing for the user callers, guys who always request for songs on this show.
0: Yes,
1: and also on Logos and Show in the evening. The likes of Edwin Vibes, the likes of Ismail. Mwemani, user suspects, I know you're going to call in. Kale, we love life.
0: Love music. Thank you for calling, my guy. Radio City, hello. Musa wa chichi, uli neba kugea.
2: Ah, era pretty generous to sound, wali kugea.
0: How are you doing, Musa?
2: I'm very okay. Kasa generous to answer, sene ngamba.
0: Na ya wada kustand by ngagamba de rote va muleka.
2: What
0: can we play for you today?
2: Kano, bakaita ka blue control.
0: Blue control.
2: Breathe. Yeah. Breathe. Ngabai na shampo. Jalo. Ha, kati kano kawa. Kafu ba radio system wen na. Wonderful. Yes.
0: Thank you, please.
2: Kaka tika sendiye kana Daisy.
0: I'm loaded.
2: Yes.
0: Gende.
2: Good afternoon.
0: Good afternoon, Musa. Thank you so much for calling. Hello, Radio City.
3: Hello, Jolette.
0: Hello, good afternoon.
3: Good afternoon to you.
0: How are you doing?
3: You're fine, shining.
0: Nice. What can I level you today?
3: I'm calling Norris Arsenal from Accra City.
0: Ah, yes, man. Norris, how are you, man?
3: I'm good, Benange.
0: That's wonderful. Accra has sunshine today.
3: Yeah, very too much.
0: What can I play for you today on this very much sunshine?
3: Jose Chameleon, by you that three time ago.
0: By you that we turn ago.
3: Yeah.
0: Kale, coming right up, man. Thank you so much.
3: Thank you too.
0: Have a blessed day. Radio City. Hey.
4: Mami.
0: Hey.
4: Mami.
0: Wanji, Canada.
4: Ah, man, easy.
0: How are you, Edwin?
4: I'm okay, dear. How are you?
0: I'm very well, thank you. Let us get a rock night.
4: Hey, of course. Mateka.
0: Njaku sanga, your boss.
4: I'll see that. Instead of that day, I noticed from Akrai when he asked for the visit, I'm like, ah, that's you, my goal.
0: They've asked for your goal. Guy now.
4: Ah,
0: what more do you want?
4: You're going to give me one of my. Okay, I've been playing two of my best Ghana songs right now.
0: Yes, please.
4: One comes from Mr. Continental.
0: Walala, Vamutula!
4: Yes! I love that song.
0: Let me tell you.
4: The one is called Rita.
0: Rita, Ivanange. Choliko, Vanange. Dero, si chitakira. Na iya, Kulina. Buona, Kulina, Buzane.
4: Those are my two best songs. Those are my two best songs right now. Vamutula by DJ Joe. And Ethan Music. And then,
0: coming right up, my guy.
4: Love those songs.
0: Buja. Thank you so much for calling, Edwin Vice. Have a blessed day. Kale, man. And you're falling, I can feel it. Hello, Alan.
5: Hi, Jolette.
0: How are you, sir?
5: I'm okay.
0: Ngoba dolu dewo kunkubira ko ri bulunzi.
5: Yeah, just to join another division. Another thing, end up with
0: the Hey, Kulika,
5: you.
0: What can we play for you today?
5: Today, play for me Your Love by Nicki Minaj.
0: Your Love by Nicki Minaj.
5: Yeah.
0: All right.
5: Give it up to you by Sean Paul.
0: Give it up to you.
5: Give it up to me. Like,
0: hey, give it up to me. Shut up,
5: man.
0: Don't worry, I won't call.
5: Okay.
0: Have a blessed day, man. Thanks for calling.
5: You are welcome.
0: Alrighty. Ambassador! Hi, ambassador again, Zewa. Ah, madam, ukute ambassador na agenda, my lord. Hi, Titus.
6: Yes, Jolet.
0: How are you, sir?
6: I'm good with the sun is this side.
0: How is Chenjojo?
6: Chenjojo is too hot.
0: It's too hot. Even Kampala is too hot, my friend. I think it's all of us now.
6: Meaning it's countrywide.
0: It's a countrywide problem, my guy. What can we play for you today in this heat?
6: Handle Me Gently by Neo. The way how they do.
0: Yes, sir. Noted with thanks. thank you, Titus. Have a blessed day. Abe chenzo zova tula bide nyo.
6: Kale nyabo.
0: Kale babi. Ambassador.
7: Bang, bang, bang.
0: Chichiate, sha.
6: Ogambo, charge your place.
0: Sigamba, my guy. But don't try it.
6: Man, Katanaka and your chair.
0: Kakotas and Mupoketi.
6: Man, so you don't mind ya. How is Bugolobi?
0: Bugolobi is hot, my guy. Simayina kumani, but Dewa.
6: Simayina kumani, Katomutu and Nakati. I don't come on a net deal, guys.
0: Why go Ghana? But I am bad about the Wakanga Bajera with the Gabari movie. Ambassador, emphasize you have to have a deal in this Kasana.
6: In this Kasana deal, Kati.
0: Deodorant, any antiperspirant, 48 hours.
6: Yeah.
0: What can we play for you today?
6: About the song, they don't cover the Exodus Igwe.
0: Igwe.
6: They don't cover the Munji. Imbuasi.
0: Sase yo.
6: Zangeze.
0: Oyo buasi. Honestly, I love my callers, you guys. I love you all so much. Thank you so much for calling. Let's dive into those requests. You know, I always start selfishly by playing you a song from me to you. And this one going out to anyone who has been forcing themselves to like someone, yet you know truly you don't like the person. And yet, Bambi, the person is there liking on you. Let's go into it. Nikita Kering, the song is called Onya, the intro.
8: You
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ourselves, for everything, then you admitting to falling out of love, you're avoiding guilt. It's not worth it. I regret it. It was me, you know. I wasn't in love. I just loved being loved. And you gave me hope. I hoped I'd fall for you. God, I tried. But I couldn't.

There's another, I heard there's an old school kind of thing. I think this week I've literally prepped all of you for what you're going to sing along to. Ask Jude. Come on. You had some Blue Control. Some Ja Rule. The money, cars, and movies. This song is

this song is like 22 years old. If you are of understanding age or if you are grooving to this song when it came out, I hope your life is going well, my dear older person.

0: moving to this song when it came out. I hope your life is going well, my dear older person. So that's all with Sheila Wire and Ethan Music, requested by Edwin Vibes. Let me tell you, any Radio City person knows how fire this song is, knows how much we love this song. And if you've not yet caught on, let's help you get on. Vamutulo.
1: 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My life is dark, but it's lovely. Crimes cause...
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0: sometimes don't go and ask for things. 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Let me tell you, it's not easy to be who you are right now. If anyone could live your day for just 5 minutes, I'm sure they would not make it. 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Should I?
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0: Wabula atin banange. This man causes problems in this country that he doesn't know. Nice, a 90s out of a radio city at number 10 on my top 10 today. I will tell you who's bringing the list, but first, number 10 coming through from Pig Famaker, to be calling with Vinka, 2018. Madness, madness. Now, the man who has chosen for us this playlist today, he has said, you're not going to be called. Listening to his music, to going to be called. Streaming the songs, to going to be called. Following him on all social media platforms, Tugenda Bikola. Pushing the music to outside the country, Tugenda Bikola. Ladies and gentlemen, singer, songwriter, does he produce nowadays? I knew it. I think that's where you began. That's where your love started from. Again, I'm to production. No, man, I'm going to vocal. Ladies and gentlemen, give a warm and mighty Radio City welcome back to Matt Travel.
1: Thank you, guys. Thank you,
0: Julie.
1: What up? How are you doing?
0: So, Mr. Celeb, Celeb, Celeb. Greet your peeps.
1: Good morning, class.
0: Good morning, teacher.
1: My name is Matt Travers. I'm an artist. I'm a producer. Yeah, just happy to be here. How are you, Juliet? How is your day going?
0: My day is fantastic, man. Yeah. When I knew that you were coming through, I knew you were coming with a bade of mine, a G of mine, a real homie. I said, yeah, let them come. It's okay. It's nice.
1: Are you happy to see us?
0: Very. You guys have no idea. We've been got you something to drink just so that you can be with us. Yeah, in spirit and truth. Feel me. How you doing, man? How you feeling?
1: I'm good. I'm enjoying the new month. We're just having a conversation. Yeah. August babies, where are you? Juliet was here telling me August. I was like, do you know, that's a very sacred month of the year.
0: No, let me tell you, it was a good month.
1: Mm.
0: But for some of us.
1: But for some. No, but don't worry.
0: Squeeze! I said, yeah. I felt like a ketchup bottle. We can suit everywhere, but everywhere now. Anyway, Matt, I know you have come here not alone. You've come bearing tracks, you've come bearing news, you've come bearing gifts of sound. So I want to know exactly what we are going to listen to from Matt Travers today. Are we going to listen to brand new releases of this year only? Are we going to listen to even some of the things you released way back when? And also, what have you prepared for us in the playlist today? Who are we listening to?
1: Okay, first of all, I'm just happy to be here. I'm grateful to be here. What we are doing today is we're going to be going through a few songs that I feel like, you know, I would say define me, but then also define where I'm from. And just like, you know, celebrating the culture that we've come from and where we're going.
0: So, yes, sir.
1: Also, maybe later on we'll be talking about some surprises. It's been a while since I last put out some music, so expect some heat, some fire.
0: I like that you've accepted that it's been a what?
1: Been a while.
0: So tell us where you've been for this long while, because I'm sure the last time most people actually heard of a song coming from you was 2020 over one.
1: What?
0: 21?
1: 22? Nah, it was actually last year. Last year I put out my solo debut EP that was called Mozo, and yeah, I had to follow it up with something, you know. Me, I'm a storyteller.
0: You're just saying because you don't want us to feel bad that you didn't overcheck us. Okay, between 2025.
1: Yes.
0: Okay, yes. Well, of course, 2024, you were a bit busy. But, like, there is a point where you just kept quiet on us.
1: Yeah.
0: Then you all know, of a sudden,
1: you know boom, those like, moments of silence are where you get to, like, reflect, where you get to see, okay, you know, you assess how are things going. You know, I hope Juliet is missing me. When that text comes in, you're like, yeah, now it's time. You need to fast miss so small.
0: Being a muimbi must be nice. You have guys who just miss you just for I love it. So talk to me about we're going to listen to Far Far Away, 2024, and I want to know why it made its way to the playlist today.
1: First of all, that was the first EP that, you know, goes on my profile, I'd say.
0: If you're a baby.
1: Yeah, it's one of my babies. They say a Muganda man doesn't count children.
0: Oh wow, okay. Tell me about this, your baby.
1: So Far Far Away is I produced. It comes from an EP with me and GRG, with GRG and I. So I produced the whole EP and GRG was the artist on there, and it's one of the songs that, you know, personally we felt like it's a standout song, but also like the way people received it.
2: It's
1: the production is crazy. And you know what GRG did was also just take it to the next level. So with the sound that we're trying to make, and you know, just bring the urban element to, you know, just contribute to the urban element of music in you know, Uganda and East Africa. So I feel like it's one of those songs.
0: I've hosted a lot of young artists, and I just want to know from you, do you feel like the young artists are doing something different with our sound, which I know you mentioned, but when it comes to this sound, do you feel like people are starting to wake up and receive it, or what do you feel like there's still more pushing, more work that needs to be done?
1: I mean, you know, Rome wasn't built in a day, so it's kind of those things of, you can't just wake up and like, you know, everyone is listening to, you know, Jolette or Matt Travers or all of these amazing guys. It's one of those things where like, you know, song by song, album by album, EP by EP, it gets, adds to our identity, and then it reaches a point where it's like, okay, it's not so different, it's not so, you know, there's nothing new under the sun. So the best thing we can do is just try to like add our touch to things here and there, and
0: I want to ask you something weird. When you were starting music, and you know, you came up with your own sound and whatnot, did you ever fear that people will not receive it?
1: It's a thing that always comes, like there's always that doubt of, okay, you know, maybe I'll put out this song and like today I expected like 3 million, you know, views or plays or whatever, and it's like you get three and you're like, ha. But I feel like, again, with the thing of doing it over like over time consistently, it's one of those things where I just trust the process. And yeah, things work out.
0: How does it feel to finally see, okay, not finally see, but how does it feel to put out something and have it received? Then you put out another one and guys receive. Then you put out, like, how does it feel to see that people actually are listening, people are paying attention?
1: It's very addictive. It's very addictive.
0: Yeah, like, I can see through your catalogue how addicted this thing got you.
1: It's one of those things where like you get addicted to, you know, just being like part
0: heard.
1: Of people,
0: yeah.
1: You know, not even just being heard, but like I feel like, you know, music is a thing for like community, for society. So even when someone just like makes a song and keeps it to themselves, it's still like part of a larger identity, you know, maybe something they enjoy. So I feel like it's a very social thing that, you know, you just have more to, you know, add to the community and what it is we're doing.
0: Come on.
1: You know what I mean.
0: Come on. Now it's time for us to go far, far away. Do you have anything in particular that you feel like people should actually pick from this song before we actually listen to it? Because I know when artists are writing a song, they're sending out a message. What's the message in Far, Far Away?
1: Far, Far Away is just like being madly in love, bro. Like, I know everyone, you know, is always like making love songs, but it's one of those things where like you listen to it and it's like, wow, I'm actually like floating. I'm dreaming.
0: This is a cloud kind of love.
1: Do you know the best time to listen to this song?
0: Do tell.
1: Around 2 p.m. on like a Thursday.
0: Like a radio station.
1: On like a radio station.
0: Yeah. Guys, it's around that time. They said it's the best time to listen to the song. So Far, Far Away, here we go. From Matt Travers featuring GRG. And after that, we'll get into more of his top 10 tracks today on My Top 10. Banange, he put a song that is going to make me cry.
1: Say a lie, bro.
0: Wallahi, it's a lie. Wallahi, it's a lie. We'll be back, guys. Keep it locked. We're still hanging out with Matt Travers. And now that you get to know him, now you get to listen to one of his tracks made by him. Enjoy.

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0: think anyone who goes to Chad on the rugby grounds is listening. Like, they want to put their chair up. Don't resist it, guys. Resist. You're in resist. Office. Resist. Did you know it's a Chadi anthem?
1: Of course, it has to be.
0: So you've been to Chadi.
1: Like as a Ugandan.
0: On those reckless Chadi nights is what I'm talking about.
1: Let me match you up. Do you know I used to play rugby? In my pick, I used to play rugby. Yeah, I used to play rugby.
0: I'll stand up with you.
1: Don't attack.
0: Because you see, most rugby players, you see them from shoulder length.
1: From shoulder length?
0: Yeah.
1: My shoulder length is like 500 meters.
0: Hey, you guys, relax, man. Ladies and gentlemen, it's Matt Travers.
1: Yo.
0: Hey. Yeah, man, that's a front line, my guy. That's a front line. Mm. The music on the front line. Everything front line. Mm-hmm. Yeah, man. Matt Travers.
1: Yo.
0: When I saw you first, I think I met you with... What's his name?
1: Georgie. Kevin.
0: Kevin Mawetu.
1: Yeah.
0: I first met you with Kevin Mawetu. Yeah. How is Kevin?
1: Kevin is good.
0: Tell me about your relationship with him, because I've seen a song of you two in here in the countdown. Hey.
1: Kevin and I really work together very well. That's what I can say. We have a lot of music together.
0: So he's like bro or something. Might be your uncle Ngawi here.
1: Kevin is actually my brother. So.
0: Like blood?
1: Like blood? Yeah. Same mother, same father, same what?
0: That's why, man.
1: You look alike.
0: No, like there's a small resemblance. If someone looks at you and looks at him, when you guys are together, they can see it. But when you're separate, it has...
1: Yeah.
0: Someone has first load.
1: Okay, but now what if I'm lying? And I know your resemblance thing.
0: We're not just MPCMB. Katikubanga nze namaze doba fanaganya. Katikuwa manye. Anyway, so we're here talking about some new music you released. There's a whole... should I call it EP? Extended play.
1: Music student.
0: Let me tell you.
1: Professor.
0: I might teach some artists.
1: 8-star general.
0: Can I tell you something funny?
1: Yeah.
0: I have a friend who calls me General Happiness. Like Madame General, but the General of Happiness.
1: I salute you.
0: Thank you, sir. Anyway, so the first song I've seen we're going to listen to happens to be the title song of the EP. Mm. I want to know about East Side. It sounds very East African already.
1: Yeah,
0: when I hear that, it sounds like, take me back to my East Hood.
1: You know what I mean?
0: So what's the sound you are going for in this one? What's the vibe you're going for in East Side? Because I see the titles of the songs that are in there are mostly very, they seem very happy go-to songs.
1: Yeah.
0: Good life. East Side. Like, you know, it's just, it feels like a good vibes EP. So let's talk about East Side, man.
1: Yeah.
0: What's this EP about? Why did we call it East Side? Tell me about the cover art. I want the gist.
1: You want everything.
0: Everything.
1: So, on the 1st of August, I was born. Then I woke up and brushed my teeth.
0: My guy.
1: Okay, so East Side is the first single from actually the Third World Baby EP. Why I called it Third World Baby is, I was born in a third world country, same like a lot of us.
0: Yeah.
1: And, you know, in such places, we really go through like extremes of life, bro. Like, you know, one day you're waking up in very nice group, another day you're waking up in like a very hard situation, you know, like we just talked about.
0: Mm.
1: And, there's that balance of, you know, like the good times, but then also like the very, I'd say like the very deep side, you know, because we like you think about it, like $1 is worth 3,000 Uganda shillings.
0: Why that are you shows shouting?
1: That shows that we're like financially we're not going through the best situation. But again, it's not even all about the money, but we have like a very huge part of like our community, which is just like the togetherness we have, you know. So East Side is just like celebrating that plus. It's one of the songs where I feel like the production went so crazy. Yeah. I really enjoy production.
0: You really do. Really do. It seems like you really do.
1: Yeah.
0: I see a lot of the projects that appear on East Side were also on Mozo.
1: Yeah.
0: Okay, like one or two.
1: Yeah.
0: Why? What does that mean?
1: So I just, like you said, it had been a while since I put out something. So not a while, but just like
0: like 8 months. For you it was a while.
1: For me it was a while.
0: That's
1: you
0: too
1: know,
0: much.
1: You know, the whole time is taking. Yeah. But the reason why I brought back some of the songs is just to like, you know, make remind guys of like, okay, you know, this is still the same Matt Travers, you know, yeah. the same story. Like I said, I'm a storyteller, so it's just like building onto that story of, you know, with Moses it was about like, you know, being a servant of the people.
0: Yeah.
1: And then now it's celebrating the people. So yeah. Story goes on.
0: Mad thing. There's an artist who's coming next on the countdown. Okay. Sound like BB. Do you have a relationship with this guy, like working relationship?
1: So there's a project that we did. I was executive producer and like,
0: look at the titles. This man is throwing around. I'm like, damn. So, I was executive producer.
1: Yeah. So it was.
0: I was the head of marketing of the job. Come on.
1: I have to flex small.
0: Please, let me tell you, show yourself off.
1: Yeah.
0: Any chance you get to blow your toot, blow it. Let's go.
1: So, yeah. I'd worked with BB on there's a project we did called The Village Meeting that was just like getting together different like urban guys sound like BBs, the Tunjis, the Fentes, like also different producers. So yeah, it was just like bringing together like the, you know, the urban guys right now in Uganda and yeah, just like putting together an EP. So I executive produced that along with some other people. So yeah, that's how I've worked with BB.
0: I think you highly rate him.
1: I think he makes really good music. I feel like his music is quite pure.
0: What's
1: like,
0: your favorite BB song?
1: I'd say damn one. I feel like
0: hard.
1: Yeah, I feel like one of the things that, you know, that we as musicians, like, it gets overlooked a lot is that we actually say real things in our music.
0: Yeah, you do.
1: Yeah, we actually say
0: like
1: real things.
0: I feel like sometimes you guys say these things like you're trying to make a joke or trying to like just to make a song, right? For you it's not that deep.
1: It's not that
0: but
1: deep.
0: It's actually happening to someone
1: in
0: another space. Same country, just different place.
1: I mean, even just to like, if you can see from the different songs on the top, on like the countdown, it's like, besides just, you know, like the mood and like the general, you know, good vibe, it's always like, there's always something, you know, someone is saying like that. On the Peter Miles songs just before, it's just like, he's talking
0: the
1: about like, you know, you dig so
0: Kubida ku front line.
1: Yeah, so it's good vibes, but also like a message. You know what I mean?
0: Shout out to you, man, for actually realizing that. That makes you a real artist. That makes you a true artist.
1: You're vibing more. Be like.
0: Let's get into another true artist. Hey, ladies and gentlemen, sound like BB Diamond. This guy's gonna be shocked at how much I love this song. Let's go. Also, sound like BB. Nkunonya. Name mfuna.

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0: Yeah, but now, the loving was
1: in this one though.
0: It's self love, bro. Mm. To be honest, it's self love. Like, you know, proud of you. I feel like as on a basic level, like we talked about earlier, it's nice to also like have those songs where just like, man, you know, proud of you, man.
1: Yeah.
0: Yeah.
1: Well plus, done, also, sir.
0: Shout out to Amanya for the production. She's my girl.
1: Like,
0: you know, she's a really good artist. She's also a good producer as
1: Let
0: well.
1: Let me tell you, I'm telling Radio City people, I cannot wait for the day I bring Amanya here. Yeah. And don't worry, the day is coming. Me and her have already spoken. But I can't wait.
0: Yeah, we're looking forward to that as well.
1: Amanya produced this.
0: Yeah. So she sent a beat and then, you know, we just like figured out how to make it work with, you know, what we had and, yeah.
1: Do you feel like your genre of singing is like specified? Or you cannot be put in a box. Because I feel like me and the stuff.
0: Rebel,
1: you...
0: sound rebel.
1: Wow.
0: I feel like with music, I feel like you have to let your heart, you know, lead the way. But also, like, again, it's a community thing. So I can't be insensitive to what, you know, around. You know, I can't force someone to do something they are not.
1: Yeah.
0: So, yeah, for me, it's more about, like, because actually the beat she sent was actually quite different. But then, like, you know, we worked to see how to... We just worked to see how to make it, like, you know, fit what we have. But
1: yeah.
0: It's more about, like, you know, making a, you know, sending a message.
1: Thank you, sir. Because we are proud of us too.
0: Yeah.
1: Yeah, guys. If you're not proud of yourself, this is a song for you.
0: Yeah.
1: Learn to be proud of you.
0: Yeah.
1: Give me your... I love it. So let's talk... future projects. Third World EP is now done.
0: It is done and it is officially out tomorrow. By the guys, this is a very exclusive listen. You guys, shout out to Radio City for doing, you know, for doing the most for, you know, the urban side. But yeah, so Third World Baby EP comes out tomorrow. You know, go listen, go check it out. Then, you know, later on we'll have another release coming out later in the year. You know, maybe around December. You know, just to like keep the momentum going. Let's go. You know, once the wheels are rolling, we have to do that.
1: Yes, keep going.
0: Yeah, but you know, some very interesting stuff happening. I'm just looking forward to, you know, seeing who we can, you know, work with next time.
1: We're super excited to also see. Yeah, don't worry. Now for there on who to work with, if you need some ideas, please do not hesitate to hit me up.
0: Okay.
1: I think I do have a few.
0: At www.jolette.com.
1: You feel me? But okay, so we're entering another two tracks, Helena and Milele.
0: Yeah.
1: And then we'll come back at number one, which I think already is your favorite. Simmer down.
0: Simmering.
1: I think it's your favorite of this entire thing.
0: Why do you think so?
1: I don't know.
0: You don't know?
1: The moment I saw it, I just said, I think this must be his favorite.
0: Yeah.
1: There's it's, just... Because... Usually when guys remix a song, it's because the original was too bad. They were like, bro, this is too nice, I need to hear it again.
0: Yeah. I feel like we make so much good music, we shouldn't just like let it, you know, go. Yeah, good music will stay good music. And you know, it's for the people, man. It's for the people.
1: Loud.
0: Yeah.
1: Helena. Was it for a particular Helena? Did it like really happen?
0: You're putting me in tough situation.
1: Let me tell you, me, I like gist.
0: You like gist?
1: I like gist.
0: So, I woke up one day, I was brushing my teeth.
1: You're starting your brushing things again.
0: No, but Helena is also just like one of those where it's just like, to be honest, it's more about, I have a female friend, you know, who I'd call her Helena. And, you know, she's going through some really nice, not nice, but... very deep things. And this is just like my dedication to her. You know, yeah. For my G's, man.
1: Hi, female G's.
0: Shout out to my female G's, man.
1: Let's go into that jack, guys. And for you, man, this guy, if every song I hear from Matt Travers, I feel like it's going to relate to someone out there. So if you know someone who it relates to, please don't hesitate to share the track. You know what I mean?
0: Yeah. Any Helenas out there, man, reach out to Jolette and tell her.
1: My name is Helena. I have a sister, Helena. My girl's called Helena too.

0: Listen to me. Something's happened to me, Nico.
1: What's wrong?
0: I'm trapped in here and I can't get out.
1: I'm coming to you.
0: No.
1: I'm coming. I'll be there soon.
0: You've got to listen to me. I'm not... You won't...

0: NASA. Take it to NASA. Bawe bawe. Safi sana. The song is Milele. Oh my God, what a banger. It's giving girls when you waste.
1: Did he get it?
0: I like it a little too much. 97 FM Radio City, Matt Travers in the building, in the background, in your ear. Called me Lele from the Third World Baby EP. Not yet out, mama. Now we are blessed. I love it. So, before we go into anything else, it's time for us to get out of here, guys. But I cannot let Matt leave without telling you where to find him, social media, where to wait for the music. In case you are trying to look for him to work with him, all that stuff. Matt.
1: Yeah.
0: Baksangewa.
1: So you can find me in Kampala, Uganda, but more specifically on my socials, check out Matt Travers 256 everywhere. Third World Baby EP drops tomorrow, the Friday 4th September. Proud to have the exclusive listen here on Radio City. That's not the only thing that's coming out this year. I'm going to follow it up with a very crazy collabo later in there. But yeah, I'm really excited, just to have this out and, just build onto what the East African scene is, contributing to the rest of the world. Check me out, Matt Travers 256, guys.
0: Yeah. As we check him out, here goes the number one.
1: Number one.
0: Featuring John Blair.
1: Of course.
0: Baby.

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1: Good afternoon, I'm Charles Mangala with the news on Radio City 97FM. Government has signed the Strategic Objective Agreement with the Government of the United States of America. The Memorandum of Understanding sets the framework for cooperation in Uganda's health sector for the period 2026 to 2030. The agreement puts action to the MOU signed on 10th December 2025, where the United States government committed to provide support amounting to approximately $1.7 billion, that's about 6.4 trillion Uganda shillings, for prevention, detection and response to both emerging and existing infectious disease threats. The Finance Minister, Honorable Henry Musasizi, describes the agreement as another significant milestone in the long-standing partnership between Uganda and the United States of America. Parliament's Committee on Commissions, Statutory Authorities and State Enterprises, COSASE, raises concern over 136 court cases against the Uganda Electricity Transmission Company Limited, UETCL, carrying a potential liability of 777 billion Uganda shillings. The committee, chaired by Honorable Nkunyinji Mwanda, raised the concerns while meeting UETCL officials to consider the Auditor General's report for the 2024-2025 financial year. The committee noted that many of the disputes stem from land acquisition, contract management, and administrative issues that could have been prevented. And the head of the State House Anti-Corruption Unit, Brigadier General Henry Isoke, urges local government leaders to strengthen coordination and information sharing in the fight against corruption. He warns that corruption undermines service delivery and public trust, urging leaders to strengthen oversight and accountability. Isoke says the ongoing expose of the corrupt national campaign has so far covered 18 districts and cities, leading to 104 arrests, 30 suspects being taken to court, and 48 case files involving an estimated 15 billion shillings. He calls on leaders to work together to protect public resources and improve service delivery. Coming up is The Jam with Phil and Esteri. Good afternoon.
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0: 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This is Nyashinski with Fresh, playing for you on the sound of Kampala. Phil Kiria and Esteri to take you through this amazing afternoon. It's a Thursday. Later on, we'll tell you about the dream weekend. And as the show goes on, we'll let you know what you're going to enjoy for the next hours that you're riding with myself and the beautiful Esteri.
1: How you doing, Phil?
0: I'm very well. How are you,
1: Es? I'm good. We're getting closer to the end of the week. And my mood always gets better as
0: Thursdays.
1: We get to close out the week.
0: It's the end of the week.
1: Yeah, yes, for you, it's really the end of the week.
0: So,
1: but yeah, Thursdays, you just know you can smell the weekend. The weekend is here.
0: What does the weekend smell like?
1: Like freedom.
0: Okay, all right. Do you hate your job?
1: No, I love it.
0: Okay.
1: For a few days.
0: I continue trying to, and I love this. It's just my thing. So I don't feel any way about it. I continue trying to describe to the people what you look like.
1: Okay.
0: That's a maroon
1: top.
0: A maroon top.
1: Yeah.
0: With maroon lipstick.
1: Mm-hmm.
0: With
1: black jeans.
0: Yeah, with black jeans. Yeah. So you look like you're in the weekend. Already.
1: No, today is a good day. Yesterday was a not so good day, but today is a good day.
0: All right.
1: So yeah.
0: Guys, today is the 3rd of September. I don't know. You know, every day is like some day.
1: Mm-hmm.
0: Like you'll find like today is like World, I don't know, Firewood Day.
1: Mm-hmm.
0: Like every day is some day. Again, if it's your birthday, happy birthday from 97 FM Radio City. Happy birthday from myself and the Esteri. And also today being a Thursday, guess what, man? We are going to turn you guys up. In the next hour, guys, we'll talk about Uber.
1: Yeah.
0: In the 4 p.m. hour, that's your city talk. You can prepare your thoughts. But for this hour, you know what up, man? This and that, some new music, and the whole nine yards. For now, welcome to the show where we are grown and definitely sexy.
2: Where we are grown and sexy.

Let's get the party started. 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That's when I knew that your heart was starring. Friends to lovers need a part to star in. Like, wait, babe, let me

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1: Mm-hmm.
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1: Well, Peter Tabu will be at 5:30. We have a sports update. Some of the things we'll be talking about is the Uganda Premier League. There is a game kicking off at 4 p.m. That's Kataka taking on Ball. And later on at 8 p.m., the big game this evening is Express taking on KCCA. That's a big, big game in any decade, especially in the 90s. These guys won football. But guess what? The Star Times Uganda Premier League is also live on Star Times on Sanyuka Prime. And it's not just the Star Times Uganda Premier League. Star Times is now the home of La Liga, Bundesliga, Carabao, Saudi Pro League, and of course our own Uganda Premier League. So don't miss Star Times new season, this season that is getting underway. It comes with a discount. You can now get the antenna decoder at only 30k, and this comes with 1 month free subscription. Star Times Uganda Premier League season pamoja.
0: Okay, let's talk about transportation in this country. I think the past few weeks has shown our dependency on what taxis are and things like that. And you know, no country or any person wants to be so reliant on one means of transport. But it has. So we have seen an uptake in people who are using the train services, right? The trains are saying the demand has gone up quite a bit for their services. Oh. And now, Uganda Railways Corporation has announced that they are now actually actively working on plans to expand their passenger train services so that many of us can actually access the train services.
1: To new locations?
0: To new locations.
1: Oh, nice.
0: So they say that for now they plan on expanding the railway services to Chengera, because they already have some existing infrastructure, but it needs some work.
1: Okay, so the train will be going to Chengera.
0: They want to move them to Chengera, to Port Bell, and to Jinja.
1: That is
0: in the short term. They say these ones are already under evaluation. And if contracts are signed before the end of this year, we could see in 2 years these routes opened up.
1: Man, now.
0: Yes, 2 years is a long time. But man, there's a lot of work, Phil.
1: I thought 2 years. When you said short term, man, do not 2 years.
0: No, that's short term, because there are other routes that we're opening up. In the long term, we're looking at expanding to Entebbe, to Tororo, to Soroti, to Gulu, to Bujuko. So they say all of this is a value that a few.

0: trillions anyway.
1: Okay.
0: But they say now to those other areas like Gulu, you'll have to wait at least 5 years.
2: Chengela is going to take 2 years. You're telling me Guru will take 5. They are telling you, I will first work on Chengela, then they start Guru. I do not buy that stuff. But honestly, you deflated me.
0: Oh,
2: when you said ginger, I got excited.
0: Yeah.
2: Because I think I would consider that.
0: Mm-hmm. Yeah.
2: Like
0: it would be an easy means to go and come back.
2: And easy and safe. What people don't know is that
0: you
2: rail,
0: don't have to drive.
2: If you're on the train, it's one of the safest means of transport.
0: It is one. And ours are not even quick like
2: and,
0: that.
2: And yeah, it will knock things in it, but that, like it's like the safest or one of. So I would have gone to Jinja on train.
0: Yeah.
2: But when you tell me 2 years.
0: 2 years. Even in 2 years, you'll still want to go to Jinja.
2: Have you seen how long we take to make roads?
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1: Well, Esther, this might be a bit disturbing.
0: Okay.
1: Personally, it really, really disturbed me. I actually saw it, I think, yesterday morning or something. But for starters, this was in Kamuli.
0: Okay.
1: And I just said, man, they were talking about teenage pregnancies in Kamuli. And they've done a study where they have gone to health centers.
0: Yeah.
1: And when people give birth, obviously they note their age and everything. So it has come out that in the last term, term two.
0: Yes, the school term.
1: The school term. In a wedding, Jevani Mwali Day, there is a primary school that registered 30 pregnancies.
0: What? How many students are in the school?
1: Man, it's just, even though they were,
0: I'm wondering the ratios.
1: It's called Buzaya Primary School. Mm-hmm. Primary. They had 30 pregnancies in that school alone. There is another one, Kagumba Seed School. I'm assuming maybe this is secondary. Mm-hmm. They had 23 girls get pregnant. This is just
0: term
1: two. Then there is Nabuiguru. I actually know Nabuiguru. Nabuiguru Seed School. They had 21 girls. All this is in second term. Tetubala first term, Tetubala holidays. And they are all disturbing. But when I saw the primary school, Buzaya, with 30 girls in primary school get pregnant in one term.
0: And since schools also primary schools. Anyway.
1: I don't know.
0: It's extremely disturbing. But when these statistics are being registered, anyway, I know a lot of things are so hard to trace and document and things like that.
1: Like what?
0: But I think we need to do a lot of findings. Like, okay, yes, girls in this school are getting pregnant, but getting pregnant by who? Like, how is it that these kids who are supposed to be studying most of the day, every day, are getting pregnant like this in such a small space? So you start to wonder, could there be teachers involved? Could there be adults in their lives involved? Could there be? Because
1: there are very many factors, but Esther, everything you're saying is true. However, I want to start by these girls are so vulnerable that these issues are not treated like crimes.
0: Because and that's a problem.
1: Once you get the father and arrest the father or whatever, they're dependent on these individuals. But when you say are there teachers involved, the study also points out some of the things they believe are contributing. And one of them is that the now younger teachers, like teachers are getting younger and younger, student teachers are having relationships with students. The younger teachers, because they're not like
0: they've always been.
1: And the student doesn't look at them as a very old person.
0: They come through, they're temporary in the school anyway, so they're just.
1: So that is one of the things. Also, I think it's 5 years since schools reopened at the end of COVID-19.
0: Yeah.
1: And there are kids who. We have older children in primary. Mm-hmm. About together, like the years of COVID, what we have an primary winga already valinga maybe I don't know 10 that by now
0: they're even older in younger classes.
1: Yes, and I don't want anyone to understand it in a wrong way.
0: Yes.
1: I'm just saying their bodies are telling them things when they are still in primary.
0: Yeah.
1: You understand what
0: and,
1: I mean?
0: And if you have no education about what to do with the things that your body is telling you, you're very vulnerable. Okay. And I totally understand it, but it is so sad. We are losing a lot of children to this. And a lot of people don't understand that once people get pregnant really young, probably in primary school, very few of them actually head back to school.
1: Okay.
0: So at the end of the day, that just contributes to more and more school dropouts. Yeah. And we know as a country already, we suffer from so many.
1: I will feel sad if I leave this with the kids. Like, I will be sad for the next step. So allow me to bring it to you. Like, how often does your body tell you things?
0: Bye, Phil.

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2: 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And speaking of things that you should be a part of this week, let's kick this off with tonight. 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
0: City Sneak Peek.
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Yes, we wind up this first part of the show with what we call So Cool, introducing to you a brand new Ugandan song. You get to listen to it and rate it on a scale of 0 to 10. And today on So Cool, it's Mudra with Ch-

0: 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This is Chejo. Chejo. Esteri,
1: yeah?
0: How do you translate Chejo into English?
1: Know.
0: Like, it's a kid who cries for Nara. How do you say Chejo?
1: You mean me?
0: Let's start with generosity.
1: Hi, generosity.
0: Yes.
2: Thank you for the show.
1: Hi, how are you?
2: How is Gobi?
1: Bukolobi is hot but is fantastic. It? Yes.
2: Right. Phil Kiria.
0: Yes, sir.
2: Thank you for the show.
0: Thank you for listening in, man.
2: Bro, I'm so disappointed in Modra De Viro. Can you imagine from Balobalo, Muyayu, over Oli Muyayu? Remember those club hits to such music? Eh? The guy sounds like Virotai. This guy is a hard guy. Our guy is singing soft music. One out of ten, man.
1: Even a hard guy has to fall in love.
0: Okay, what amuses me is how he attacks two people at the same time. Well, I'm so disappointed. He even sounds like Virota.
1: Look, Virota is cutting strays. Right, yes, Sissy. Hello. Good afternoon, Ismail. How are you doing?
3: I'm very okay. Kukuguna umusane chiruhula nebuge matuka gobiye.
1: You people are very angry when it's hot.
0: Oh, Ismail, did he mention any number? He just said the chiruhura newa nebugema.
1: He said four?
0: I wonder what it feels like though to be like from Kiruhura. That's your villa, eh?
1: What do you mean? What like it feels like?
0: Like your the president is like your villa mate.
1: Yeah?
0: You see, may I just be happy? Like there was a time the KCCA ED was from Luka.
1: Oh.
0: I'm like, yes! I'm like, yes. So imagine,
1: wow,
0: yeah, now when you go for Christmas, even the president is going
1: the
0: those
1: ends. The president's convoy is passing you.
0: Oh, man, they even have roads. Have you seen their roads?
1: Yeah.
0: Cows are just
1: road.
0: Urinating on there. Radio City, hello.
4: Hi, the Germans, how are you?
1: We're doing great. How are you doing, my dear?
4: Thank you so much for the show.
1: Thank
0: Who
1: you
0: are we
1: for
0: talking
1: calling.
0: To, though?
4: Moderate, yeah.
0: You
4: said two. What is my name? Yeah, you're a woman. Why are you okay?
0: I'm not going to hit you.
1: Mudra's fans are betrayed, man.
0: All right, let us go on, man.
1: Radio City, hello.
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0: Only with you, Papa.
5: Check you, tell you one.
0: Why is it?
5: I want to tell you that you know.
0: Firebase.
5: Kiri at Jivangamu.
0: Yes, Sebo.
5: Yes, from the Firebase to Mimba.
0: Amina. Oh, one only Dabaya, the Wagamba, no, only the
5: rest
0: of the Vadi Kuchi. At a sex up with the Chagambi.
5: I wonder, I've been with that empire.
0: Yes, sir.
5: If I don't go see me, can do 8 out of 10.
0: Oh, you want the 8?
5: 8 out of 10.
0: Go away, car. Ladies and gentlemen, this is Chejo coming in from Modra. Like I keep saying, Albert, how do they say Chejo in English? Because Esteri failed.
6: Chejos.
0: Let us go to Kenneth.
1: Hello.
7: Yeah.
1: Hi, Kenneth.
7: I'm okay.
1: Great to hear from you. What do you think of Mudra's Chejo?
7: You see, I told you people, singing is godliness. people who claim to come, that they are coming from Chiruhura.
0: Hey.
7: Mine is just 10 miles to Sevo's home.
0: You're 10 miles from the apple fell very far from the tree.
7: Yeah. So whenever this man could pass with his convoy at the beginning, because there was no Kabuta road,
0: okay,
7: we could stand by.
0: All right,
7: that man came at night
0: to change you.
7: He wait for the king to pass. Wow.
0: So we are going to have to let him go because of time. Samson, briefly if possible.
8: Yes, good evening.
0: Yes, good evening, Samson.
8: Thanks for the show.
0: Thanks for tuning in, man.
8: Yeah, now Mudra. That guy that started joining Gachine Chibuka Chino Chiarian Skin. Career in a far.
0: So come back, Chiarian Skin, Chamujira, Techam Maramugundi.
8: That's all again, the Mchivira, no damn one again.
0: Katinimba Zakova, zero out of ten over
8: Now I will give him five.
0: Five out of ten. Gasigate again, Mchivira, single more demeka.
8: Nani muwada even muwada ni pasete.
0: Thank you, Samson and Buya. Guys, this hour is coming and indeed has come to an end. So forgive us for rushing things at the end of the hour. However, Esteri, we have enough time for you to drop a 10 out of 10.
1: Actually, this is an 8 out of 10. I really like this song. Whoa. I think this is the best version of Mudra. Everyone seems to want the other version. I like this.
0: Now you've confused me because I was thinking it's a fake song.
1: No, this is a really good song.
0: It is?
1: Yes.
0: All right, I'll give it 5. But also, if he's hanging with Alien Skin 4, that is Show Me Your Friends and I'll tell you about you. 4 out of 10. My God, guys, in the next hour, like we told you at the start of the show, we just want to get your thoughts, basically. Uber, we have talked about this, man. Uber has been very important when it comes to transportation, especially in the cities, and we broadcast from the capital. Want you to share your thoughts about Uber closing business in Uganda with immediate effect. Oh, my God.
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0: City, the station that serves the ultimate lesson for blast. Yes, Phil.
1: Is this also piano? Because this is nice, man.
0: This is piano Nigeria mix.
1: Yeah, but from Esther, right?
0: Ish.
1: Okay, but this is nice. It's
0: not... Crayon is a Nigerian artist. All right. So, you know, it's
1: I think they are coming down. They are no longer giving us the conk thing. But this is really nice, man.
0: Yeah, and actually, I think I prefer when there's a bit of a blend with something else. Also, because the Nigerians at least sing for us in English, man.
1: South Africans,
0: we know nothing.
1: Only the babes understand. When I find a guy in the bar, like, screaming to a Nigerian song, well, like, give me an example. Lahore is hardcore, it's Lahore, but you find some like things.
0: There's a life of a city boy. Yeah.
1: Yes, I'm like, what? Love this one. Remember, your man.
0: Man, as the babes, we love it.
1: Welcome to the second hour, and we hope you love it, whether you're babe or not. Well, guess what? Uganda, the party just got shamelessly spicy. Right now, you can be introduced and meet the bold new taste of Smirnoff Spicy Tamarind, where the rich sweetness of tamarind meets the fiery kick for a flavor that's impossible to ignore. 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Smirnoff Spicy Tamarind, shamelessly spicy, proudly sweet. Excessive consumption of alcohol is harmful to your health. Strictly not for sale to persons under the age of 18, and please enjoy responsibly.
0: And back to school season is just around the corner. 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
1: Well, massive shout outs to whoever is listening in from different parts of the world, geographical parts. And I must say cheers to you, Paul Banks. Paul Banks is listening in from Kenya with his family. We send regards to all of you. He says, cheers, hard guy. 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
0: I
1: must say, a lot is happening in Kenya. Thugs are now stealing women's wigs and selling them on the black market. Crime has also increased in Kenya.
0: Mm-hmm. Let me tell you, do you know how expensive wigs are?
1: How easy is it to take off? Like, I've tried. We were not fighting, but the activities were like you can pull.
0: No, it depends.
1: Yes. And I've failed to like...
0: It depends on the method of securing. But okay. Like me, I don't like the glue or the stitching on. I want to be able to remove it when I go home.
1: Okay, so some wigs are just... Can that be blown away by like...
0: No, it can't be blown away by wind, but if you're planning to snatch it off my head, it will just fly off.
1: Snatch it, Esteri. You know what I mean.
0: That's what those guys are doing. No, they're snatching them in their robbing.
1: You watch Western movies when they're like riding a horse.
0: Yeah, I feel. No, it's okay.
1: Let us get into it. Radio City 97 FM. City Talk. We'll keep it to the riding. Yeah, mm-hmm. We'll keep it with the riding, guys. Esteri, yesterday, after the show, or close to the end of the show, I don't remember when, we get news that Uber, who have been...
0: Yeah, it was after the show, I think.
1: Yeah, They've been operating in Uganda for 12 years.
0: Yeah, it's been a long time.
1: And I know we are talking to Kampala and we don't have to define things like Uber, but what is Uber?
0: Uber is a transportation service. You want to go anywhere, you just need their app, you call a car, it comes picks you up, drops you off, and you pay them some money.
1: Okay, so Uber have said with immediate effect they are leaving the Ugandan market.
0: Oh yeah.
1: They said they will support their drivers for 21 days, including today, until I don't know, 23rd or something, whatever, so 23rd or something in September. So if you're a driver with Uber and you still have some command still in the app and things like that, they are going to help you guys. But also, Esteri, this is just another one of those.
0: Yeah.
1: They are not the first to leave. This country, we've had businesses leaving. We are not saying this.
0: Quite a few.
1: Yeah.
0: Not saying that they are the same exact causes.
1: Yes.
0: But,
1: they might or might not be the same reasons. But just to jog your memory, in case you didn't know, especially the Gen Zs, there was a time British Airways used to fly to Uganda.
0: Yeah.
1: They stopped. Etihad, the ones that sponsor Man City, also stopped coming to Uganda. Barclays Bank closed shop in Uganda for retail chains. We had Game, ShopRite, Nakumat, Tuskies, Uchumi. They all closed shop. Telkom.
0: Apricel.
1: And before Orange. It was Apricel, it was Orange. Mm-hmm. It closed. Vodafone also closed.
0: Zane.
1: Our own Ugandan one. I don't know if it's open.
0: Uganda Telkom.
1: Yeah.
0: It exists for certain people. I don't know how or when. But
1: it could be supplied maybe Parliament, UBC.
0: Yeah,
1: so we don't know whether UTL. Yeah, but there's a number of mainly foreign businesses that have left Uganda. Today, we want to have a conversation about Uber leaving, but feel free to expand it to the if for any reason Uber is leaving for the same reason Nakumat left, feel free to let us know. So let us have a conversation about that on the third day of September 2026. Radio City City Talk, share your thoughts about Uber exiting the Ugandan market with immediate effect.

0: Mr. Bagonza, this is Apus with Miracles. And I saw Apus go to the Buziga residence of the late king of Toro to pay his respects. I think that's something good.
1: No, I think that's something good. And is that him, Toro?
0: I don't know.
1: Bagonza is Batoro Banyoro name.
0: No, I wouldn't know. But also, I saw other artists. And man, Simanyo Baby Nyiza just Bitono.
1: No.
0: I saw Shiba. And she there was some kagai working with Shiba.
1: And Shiba was really decent.

0: Yes, but there was a
1: guy. But there was a guy.
0: In like, how do you go to pay respects like, to a fallen
1: shirt
0: king
1: with like a dip,
0: in shorts
1: in the middle?
0: And
1: I
0: remember a guy.
1: I was so annoyed. Whoever I want to get the name, but don't even tell me the name. It was so annoying. It was so annoying.
0: Too many
1: like, this is not a place to look for attention.
0: Yeah, and it's not even attention. Like we say, we know you're artist. You feel like as an artist, maybe you must have blink and all that stuff. But how does a king die and you go to pay respects in shorts? And pardon yimpi.
1: In shorts and a big chain and
0: chains is a second as if jamu suit yongo yamba de. Like pay some respect, man. If it was your mother, what died? Would you go there in shorts? I don't want to say wafetem because I want my king to live long, okay?
1: Yeah.
0: But man, guys, otherwise don't come. Let us smile.
1: Yeah.
0: Let us live
1: Let
0: all
1: us
0: this.
1: Smile. Sip a Mirinda and spread the smile. Get yourself a Mirinda fruity pineapple, green apple, orange. Sip it. Catch the smile and spread it. When you smile, the world smiles back at you. Mirinda is available in a 330 ml, 500 ml and 2 liter PET bottles and also the 300 ml glass bottle. There's a smile in every Mirinda. Mirinda smile, be contagious.
0: Guys, back to City Talk. Want to get your thoughts about Uber closing shop in Uganda. We can share our opinions as you share yours. So you can even call in now. We'll be able to talk to you. Sorry, as you get what myself and Esteri think about this. Kabalagala, boy from always listening in from California, Los Angeles, says, for your information, Esteri, you want to say that again?
1: Oh, hi.
0: Okay. You've heard. Yes. He says, for your information, Uber is also shutting down operations in Nigeria.
1: Yeah.
0: Uber is also laying off 10% of its employees.
1: Mm-hmm.
0: Well, the reason they gave for Uganda is that they have come to this difficult decision after a thorough review of their business. Mm-hmm. Esteri, what comes to mind that Uber is gone?
1: I think, like we said earlier, there are a number of things, some of which are specific only to this company, and some of which might encompass the Ugandan business scene.
0: Okay.
1: But I'll start off by sharing my experience with Uber.
0: All right,
1: I was an Uber user for a number of years.
0: I've never ever owned the app.
1: No,
0: I used
1: the app for a number of years, and by the time I let it go, I think we had reached a point where we were at an impasse. First of all, they were one of those companies that are foreign companies, but you open up in countries and then have no offices there.
0: They had an office around Goodway Ali.
1: They had an office, but an office that had no power to do anything.
0: Okay.
1: So
0: all right.
1: It's like a recruitment office.
0: Yeah.
1: But
0: no, I get what you
1: mean.
0: If
1: you have a problem, write about on the app. Then there's like a machine.
0: I'm back to the problem issue, but please go on.
1: So it reached a point where you would have so many complaints. No one has anyone to reach out to. They tell you write on the app. Then you end up talking to a robot for the next I don't know how many days. And then because the drivers knew that there's even nowhere for you to keep reporting them, even drivers took advantage. So you reached a point where you hail a cab, you're like, okay, I need an Uber. The Uber arrives and they tell you, madam, we're not going to work for that price. This is the amount of money I'm going to take you for, so switch off the app. I'm like, no, first of all, me as a lady, I use cabs even in the night and I want to be safe. One of the ways that I know that I'm safe is I use apps that can be tracked. And most of the time I send one of my friends or my siblings that this is the cab I'm in. You can see the journey.
0: For safety reasons.
1: Yeah,
0: so you don't want to go
1: off. So I don't want to go off app. So a lot of their drivers started to become unsafe. And it's so funny because those same drivers are using other apps and they don't do those things.
0: On the other apps, they stick to the app.
1: So it was a supervisory issue for them when it came to my personal experience.
0: Okay, and that is not new. I've had that off app. Maybe the app says this amount, pay me this amount. I thought when you talked about the reporting issue, one of the things I realized, and it's very hard, because Uber do not own the cars in Uganda. Because they don't own the cars, I realized they were very protected legally, that if a driver did something to you, basically there was a way where their contract is between them and the driver, and you're not privy. You're basically a third outside party. You couldn't sue them.
1: You could only sue the driver on your own business, but not them.
0: And by doing that, it's basically,
1: I'm like, how am I protected by being that, and I, by I, using I, your service?
0: That didn't settle down very well with me. Could you say that they were, maybe this is a good sign that they have left, a good sign in a way that our industry, the Ugandan industry, is so good. the other options like Faras, Safeca, have squeezed them out. They have failed to compete. Is this a good thing on us that Omani? What competition ya man? Never again. As in already, we've covered that Tobago beer. They have run away from competition.
1: Like I said, they had their shortcomings, which I agree with. But I don't think that was the only indicator. I don't think that was the only factor. I think. Uganda, I think we are a very deceiving society. We love enjoyment so much that people on the outside look at us and think we are living such amazing lives.
0: Oh, we are.
1: But yeah. So anyway, people think that our middle class, even we act like our middle class is a lot bigger than it is. But for a lot of these businesses that come in from out of the country, you start to realize, man, Uganda is a country where they tell you like only 20% will earn over a million shillings.
0: Yes.
1: So how many people can actually afford these services? Right. So a lot of these companies come here with the illusion that business will be good here.
0: I understand
1: but
0: that.
1: It's good for 5 minutes.
0: And
1: you've
0: I
1: just
0: get
1: opened.
0: What you're saying, but you don't answer my question because my question is not more in, you see, we might not have a lot of money as Ugandans, but trust me, we are big spenders. Like a Ugandan will have 50k, they will
1: but
0: go to the bar, just hold up, they will go to the bar and drink 30k, then tomorrow they wake up with their 20k. Because my question was in the more of the other options are not,
1: they're not thriving either.
0: I would love to think they're not struggling so much. Like,
1: no,
0: isn't Faras doing well? Isn't Safeca doing well?
1: A lot of the, Faras is very new for anyone to, I think, evaluate at the moment. Safeca, I think they are doing decently well, but I don't know how how good that is. Because a lot of times when you hear about the business later on, you start to realize that all these years that you've been seeing them, they were not even making profits.
0: And now in the same breath, one of the things that drew many people, maybe even Esteri, to Uber when it had just come to Uganda, is that their fares were too low, that even drivers were struggling to make a profit. Their fares, you could find a place, but they were taking these fares.
1: Yeah, true. And actually, I think at some of these companies now, the prices are not as cheap as they used to be.
0: Auntie, that's the point. So the others are surviving.
1: Uber used initially they came through and they exploited drivers a lot.
0: I don't know, because I feel like you're about to understand me.
1: I understand
0: and what I'm saying is you cannot compete. Your solution to competition can't be going cheap. Because you're going to get to a point where the business cannot survive. About together, Nalaba office ngabagaba bando bazigaba basinchi 10 oba ngamba abantu bagera kugala.
1: And also that's why their drivers always wanted to go off up and all
0: that's a whole point. So it's possible that the others are not struggling because they are charging enough for the driver to make a profit.
1: My thing is, are they not struggling?
2: 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Anywhere. 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

0: FM Radio City. We continue to serve you awesomeness in full blast. It's Phil and the Stereo on the Jam. And we get back to our conversation. We are asking for your reactions to the Uber closing in Uganda. Now, Paul Banks writes in and he says, to me, it's a wake-up call to improve our own transport sector, because never did I have the app, but I feel our own in IT can develop a Ugandan app and drive this sector, because in Nigeria, they are closing due to drivers scamming the app on bonuses by making fake pickups and all that. But pretty much, he is saying, you know what, why don't we take advantage of this and create maybe a Ugandan app that can support Ugandan drivers?
1: And guys, you can call us 070-306-97977. I gave you examples. Barclays, British Airways, Etihad, of course, now we have Ugandan Airways, Barclays Shop Bank, Living, we have, I don't know, PAL Bank. No, you see, those Stanchart is also not, those are not Ugandan banks. Yeah, PAL Bank is Ugandan. That's the former post office. Yes. Yes, it's post the same. Bank. Yeah, it's a former post bank. It's now. I don't think we've benefited in the banking sector, by the way. In terms of these about supermarkets, when the shop rates go, we still get China. I don't know whether Uganda's really. We have a strong Ugandan
0: the
1: chain.
0: The thing is, for how long? You know, one thing about Ugandans is that when stuff is new, we're always excited and we carry all our coins.
1: What I was thinking
0: after
1: was,
0: some time,
1: the reason I mentioned like Chinatown is I don't think we've replaced foreigners living with Ugandan companies.
0: Yeah.
1: Okay.
0: It's not even benefited us in that way. Okay, Radio City, hello.
2: Juma, is here loud and clear, my people there?
0: Yes, Juma, how are you doing?
2: I'm doing well, thank you. Thank you, Phil. Thank you, Sperry.
0: Thank you for being a part of the show.
2: Wonderful. I think, as one of the listeners has already said to you there, it should be a wake-up call to Ugandan government sometimes. Something which comes from foreign, the guarantees should be all that paramount that this one is going to be here for the rest of their life. No. It should be like they were brought here or they came here, time will come when they will leave. Now, how will they leave us? How did they get us? So, we take long to learn something, one or two. We in Uganda, some of us.
1: Okay.
2: So, those are foreign things, they will go. Let us try indigenously to make a proper setup which can go by generational after generational after generational, long lasting strategic planning for this country. Thank you very much.
1: All right. Thank you so much, Juma. It's scary. Juma is also talking about us having to depend on us. Of course, this is not I'm not an expert in the transport industry, so I'll just talk broadly. Many feel it's easier for a foreign investor to thrive in Uganda with all the incentives as compared to a local investor. Like, for example, I feel like if I went to an office to get some papers cleared for me to open like a transport company, if I'm Kiria, Mr. Oki is likely to like have a smoother. O'Reilly will be helped before me. Also the incentives.
0: Yeah, and I totally understand that, because it's so funny, because I was talking to someone this morning and we were discussing these tax havens that are being given, and we were saying, you know what, there's so many small businesses that they are closing down for peanuts while tax holidays are given to people that have so much.
1: Do you know guys are even exporting weed
0: and getting tax holidays?
1: Guys are making money, man. And me, Kiri, I cannot even small for
0: you're
1: myself.
0: Going to shop there, you're going to find that case is a bad luck real quick. But anyway, you start to realize that, man, even you as a Ugandan, it might be tougher for you to enjoy this business. Because, man, we have seen this. And
1: it may be tougher for Ugandans to start businesses, to fill these gaps.
0: Because you as a Ugandan, first of all, your access to financing is going to be a whole other thing. It seems like our own people and trust foreigners more than they trust us in these businesses. So sometimes you see that people are even skeptical to invest. People actually go and sit with their money at home rather than engage in
1: these things. I like that you say access to finance. Again, I don't know how valid, but I've heard before that I think Chinese citizens who are investing in other countries get softer loans from home, from China, on with the basis of I'm going to invest in another country.
0: And you're going to bring on even some of their expertise and bring them here. You're going to employ them.
1: Xi Jinping, whatever, to clean the... Then, here I see the government is borrowing from the banks, from commercial banks. And I'm like, my God. Because when the government is borrowing from commercial banks, there is no better person to lend than a government. Mm-hmm. It's going to take the interest rates. When Kenya now wants to also go to the same bank and borrow, number one, they won't either be interested in lending to me or the interest rates are... So it's very hard for a Ugandan to amass capital to even invest and start... Well, anyway, Uber, bye-bye. Yeah, for us, we'll still move. We are going to be moving on what now? Still, it's you who is...
0: There are many.
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0: 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We send in your relationship issues and we try to find you some solutions. And today on Crazy Stupid Love, well, we have a lady writing in and she says, I was planning to break up with my guy in 2 weeks, but he has just got a very big promotion at his workplace.
1: Oh, oh, oh. Yes, money.
0: I've seen the benefits and I can't allow any woman to enjoy all that after I've suffered with him all this long.
1: Mm.
0: Now, how can I make him marry me?
1: First, hold up.
0: These things are escalating very quickly.
1: She wanted to dump the guy.
0: Yeah.
1: But then he got a promotion.
0: And
1: so she wants
0: seen
1: to lock
0: benefits.
1: Him down.
0: You know those things of he gets a house paid for and he gets his annual trips and gets all these
1: medical,
0: things.
1: Medical, even your mother can be treated on his job. This is nice. No, I don't think she has to do anything because she's the one. I think the guy still likes her.
0: I think you are the problem. Just stay there.
1: Continue doing what you're doing, okay? Apart from this.
0: Because clearly he was not complaining. You were the one who was bored.
1: But I like this. And by the way, as a man, I will tell you, it's okay. There is nothing wrong with this.
0: This is
1: women.
0: These are things like you need to go and testify. This is God's timing. He got the promotion 2 weeks before you left.
1: Imagine you had already left,
0: right?
1: Man. Let us talk to Michael.
2: Otegera. Hello?
1: Yes, Michael. Otegera. Chicho Otegera.
2: Man, I'm just laughing at the girl. I don't know the girl.
1: She was about to make an error.
2: You know what I can say? You play for us, so nyambula we na liyo mavu na umbagala zifunye.
1: But is it wrong for a woman to love? Okay, Michael is gone. I'll tell you this. I'll tell you, Esteri. I'm a married man, and I don't think my wife loves me for my looks, honestly. No, like, I'm being
0: like
1: honest
0: with
1: you.
0: That's part of the package.
1: Yes, I know, like, look what a hot body can do. But I don't have six packs. So I think it's okay for, as a man, to be loved because you have money.
0: What you can do is important.
1: Yes, and actually, it's easier having money. Those who don't have it, you can have your muscles, you can have your...
0: All your good looks.
1: So I don't think there is any problem here.
0: I don't think there's any problem.
1: Are you the kind of woman, though, that if you were to, like, dump a guy and, like, it became, like, a minister, you're going to apologize and love him?
0: I've never been tempted in such a way, but...
1: Yeah, but if it happens...
0: I will face it when it happens.
1: Okay, no. Okay. But also, there's this thing, and I've always said it, that there are some... I think
0: but
1: some women, you have bad luck. I think some women, you're just bad. That you can be with a babe. It has happened to me with different babes in my past, and that's why I'm not with them. When you're with this babe, as soon as you leave her, you get money. I'm telling you, like, there are some women, and when you forgive her, you get back, you become broke. Not damn now, you get money. So I
0: don't think there's any clearer sign that you need to break up with someone. Like, what the hell?
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0: songs and always 50,000 shillings up for grabs. 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Let's get to the music now. Kicking off this countdown today at number 5, this is Marcus Houston, Joe Budden. Let's move into clubbing.
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But you know what? 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

0: Moving on to our number three song of the day. This one comes in from Plies and Neo. Remember Plies? He's one of my favorite people on Twitter. Very random, right? It's Plies, Neo, Busted Baby.
1: We are, yeah, I said it, we are. 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

0: weekend. 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We get to our number one song of the day, and this is Busta Rhymes featuring Mariah Carey with "I Know What You Want."
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0: This is Radio City Sports Update. Ladies and gentlemen, 97 FM Radio City Sports at the bottom of the 5 p.m. hour. Peter Tabu is in the building, joining myself and the story for this particular one. Peter clad in white.
1: Yeah.
0: That's a color of clean guys. Like, guy.
2: Like Peter.
0: Yeah. Like, you.
1: I'm a clean guy, Phil.
0: I wouldn't know, man. Like, why are you telling me like I would know?
1: I mean, I've been working with you for years.
0: Yeah, I don't check how dirty by you. Someone is dirty. Since you know your work, your workman's levels of cleanliness. But anyway, I'll tell you this. They are cleaning Kataka.
1: Yes, they are. And Bull is doing that job very well because Bull is leading by 3-1. And remember that, you know, they started very, very well. Bull FC beat Express. So if they win here, that's 2-2 for them. They're scoring goals, man.
0: Yeah, they are scoring goals, Peter.
1: Yeah, so this one looks like Bull is going to go all the way and take the 3 points. Then at 8 p.m.
0: The big one.
1: Yeah, Express FC will be taking on the Kampala Derby. Will be taking on KCC FC at the Ham Stadium in downtown Kampala.
0: Terry used to be like a proper Express FC fan.
2: What happened?
0: No, you're not.
2: Yes,
0: I am. Terry would even come putting on an Express shirt.
2: They just annoy me so much. But yeah. I still am a fan. Okay. I told you guys we'll find a few celebrities this season.
0: You signed.
2: We're going to be in the news.
0: The in-law didn't like. And I see now they're happier with the. When that was your in-law, whatever comes after is anyway.
2: Everything is better.
0: Yes, so Express will be taking on KCCA. Peter, is this strong on paper but one-sided on the pitch?
1: To be honest with you, on paper, KCCFC are stronger. Mm. They won the FUFA Super 8. They have a squad that has been together since last season.
0: Mm.
1: The additions they made have impressed so far. You know, Yunus Subira and all. So they have the edge. But again, Express, with the vibe that they have and them wanting to defend home turf, I think that is where it's going to get interesting. So it's an interesting game on football for sure tonight.
0: All right, then. We'll get back to football, but European football in just a moment. The US Open does continue. And guys, guess what? Carlos Alcaraz dropped a set.
1: Yeah, he did, but he fought back.
0: And he dropped an opening set.
1: Yes, he did drop the opening set, but he fought back to actually, you know, win his game. And
0: he literally disciplined that Portuguese kid. The kid whooped him 6-4. In the first set,
1: but
0: Carlos
1: then
0: came back 6-3, 6-2. Basically, to Gezana no Chidamo. But what else has been happening at Flushing Meadows?
1: Well, Victoria Azarenka, who is a two-time defending champion, also took 53 minutes to beat up on debutant Polina Lachenko. As you can hear, debutant.
0: 6-1, 6-1.
1: Yeah, made light work in that one to advance to the next round. You'd argue those are the two talking points.
0: Yeah, and Ostapenko has also been knocked out. Joint Meyer are famous for taking on Serena Williams in Serena Williams' return match. Knocked out Joint Meyer. But anyway, today, in just a few minutes, at maybe 10 past 6, Iga Swiatek will be playing. And then later on, Naomi Osaka is also on court. So for the tennis lovers, will we be showing it? Okay, come for Rock Night. If you reach there, you will find out whether you can watch it or not. There is Formula One returns this weekend. The Italian Grand Prix in Monza. Looks like it's going to be a very hot race. Guys, this weekend, midday on Saturday, the midday to 2 p.m., tune in to 97 FM Radio City. We have a sports show that goes in-depth with all these sports disciplines, so make sure you're part of that. And football, European football this evening in Spain, Real Sociedad take on Celta Vigo, while in France, Toulouse take on Lille. The English Premier League, guys, the English Premier League does return, and I believe it returns tomorrow. Yes, yes, Esteri. your Liverpool is going away to Ipswich.
2: Yep.
0: Ipswich, they must be so weak. Manchester United banged them 5.
2: One would think, but if you look at the Premier League table at the moment, you will see that Ipswich is one position above Liverpool
0: on points, not even on goal difference.
2: On points,
0: Liverpool has never won a football game this season.
2: They have not.
0: Yes.
2: So I think Liverpool are still finding their legs this season. They've had a number of new signings. A number of their older players are playing for the first time without injuries for a minute. So it's going to be very interesting to see how they recover from these two draws back to back, because they must find their winning ways. You cannot keep drawing games, because eventually you will lose one. So they must find their way to win. But remember, Ipswich was beaten by Manchester United 5-2. Liverpool should do the same.
0: Well, Pete, this is a straight win, really. I think Esteri just agutid the Rakuba Liverpool.
1: I think so. I think Liverpool can be able to bounce back.
0: Bakola, get their first win.
1: Yeah, Bakola is set to make his debut for Liverpool.
0: All right. Against poor Ipswich.
1: Yeah, that's a massive addition.
0: Sorry
1: especially
0: for them.
1: Forward. So, yeah.
0: All right. Guys, Saturday, early kickoff 2:30, the Stripes Derby. Actually, I'm seeing very many games with Stripes. 2:30, Newcastle host Bournemouth. Mm-hmm. Then at 5 p.m., in another Stripes thing, Brentford take on Sunderland. Brighton play Leeds. Fulham host Crystal Palace. And then, guys, Esteri, Manchester City take on Coventry.
2: Yeah.
0: For Manchester City, they're already top of the English Premier League. They are playing before
2: not wasting time.
0: Arsenal. They play before Arsenal. They play before Chelsea. They play before Hull City. So Man City have an opportunity to go 3 points clear at the top of the English Premier League when they take on Coventry at 5 p.m. on Saturday.
1: I think the emphasis you've given the game also tells you that City should be able to emphatically win that game.
0: Thump them.
1: Mm-hmm. Yes.
0: All right. City, the last one, they thumped Crystal Palace 4-1. Coventry, get ready.
2: Bad things are
0: likely
2: are
0: to happen to you. Coventry lost their opening game 3-0 against the champions, and then lost over the weekend at home to Hull City. Nottingham Forest will host Tottenham Football Club at 5 p.m. on Saturday. Tottenham at bottom of the pile. 2 games, 0 wins, 0 goals scored, conceded 5. Goal difference, -5. Hull City was at Villa on the last, that's the last game on Saturday. And then Sunday, Everton, this is David Moyes' derby, guys. Mm-hmm. Everton take on Manchester United. Everton host Manchester United, guys, briefly, if possible.
1: I think for me here, what stands out is the fact that Everton pushed for Jack Grealish to return to them on loan, and he's there. So they have a reason why they brought him back on loan. I think he's definitely someone they expect to affect, help the team perform. But I can tell you for sure that for United, I think I can't wait to see the United that is lining up against Everton.
0: Everton's problem, they messed up a little bit. They don't have a striker.
2: Mm-hmm.
0: There's something that was happening in this window. They were hoping to get
1: Balagun,
0: the American from Monaco. For them to do that, they had to sell a midfielder to Chelsea. Basically, Monaco had to sell a midfielder to Chelsea to replace Enzo.
1: Yeah.
0: A lot of stuff happened. Balagun was actually in Everton. He had even, they just called him back to. So Everton are left with Barry. They've signed a Grealish, but they don't have a striker.
1: Yeah.
0: Barry will be in that department. Anyway, the big one, guys.
2: Yep.
0: Sunday, 6:30 p.m. Ugandan time, the champions, Arsenal take on Chelsea. London derby. I'm assuming the whole world is going to be supporting Chelsea. Esteri, the question is, will the world be happy? Esteri, be honest.
2: Yeah.
0: Who are you supporting?
2: Chelsea.
0: Okay, so do you think you will be happy?
2: Do I think I'll be happy at the end of the game?
0: Yeah.
2: I hope so. I think there's a good chance.
0: Okay, that you might...
2: That
0: Chelsea might do
2: we
0: something.
2: We might find some joy.
0: Okay.
2: I think Chelsea have found a bit of rhythm now. I see that they're Cole Palmer is scoring goals, João Pedro is scoring goals, I'm like, you know what, if there was ever a good time for them to play Arsenal, this is a good time. So I'm like, you know what, they're fresh. The season has just begun. Bring on the challenge.
0: All right. Peter, you've had Esteri and her hopes. Yeah. Please tell her why she will be very sad by the time the game ends.
1: Well, she could be right. But an interesting game, to be honest with you.
0: Yes, when Arsenal
1: you
0: look at versus
1: the,
0: Chelsea.
1: Yeah, when you look at the games both teams have played thus far, Chelsea, they're scoring goals, but they are conceding, which is a big worry for them. For Arsenal, after that Community Shield performance, you've seen a bit of improvement. Although they had to run, get out of jail in their, in that 1-0 victory they had, I think, against Aston Villa on Monday. But it's a game that is going to have goals.
0: All right. When you say goals, not team. Actually, it's only Crystal Palace and Ipswich that have conceded more goals than Chelsea in the Premier League so far this season. However, no team has scored more goals than Chelsea. So we expect Chelsea to score. Then maybe Gabriel heads it in and he heads it in again. Then Arsenal defend and it ends 2-1, right? Guys, we'll be giving you predictions of this during Extreme Sport. For now, that's your sports update.
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0: For the next 2 hours, Ben on DJ is the band taking over. If you love old school music, well, it's a throwback Thursday, so Ben on DJ comes through with the jams from way back when. So make sure you are strapped in for that. And that is only the beginning of the party, because the Dream Weekend kicks off tomorrow morning.
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3: 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Welcome to the Jam Floor Fillers, the TBT edition. Today is 3rd of September. So strictly having 2 straight hours of good throwback music. And the one who's opening up this show is the one and only Aziz Azion.

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not joking, honestly speaking. Look, I don't know. You know those people who tell you that, man, me, I'm such a person that's all in for spontaneity? 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Next thing you know, we're at Kepasa. 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

playlist. Dedicate a song to someone that you love, someone that you miss, or even call me and tell me how your day has been. Call me and rant to me about someone who's actually disturbing you. 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

0: Namigo Mariam, that is Do You by Sarkodie featuring Mr. Easy, one of the youngest and newest, okay, it's not necessarily the newest recently married artist, but come on, I was really excited when I found out that Mr. Easy was getting married and he bagged himself an ultimate buddy. Anyway, this is the You Request with Logose going all the way up to 10 p.m. We're going to be playing any music, any song that you actually like, but today I'm still requesting you people, let's turn it up a vibe. Let's have a good time today. Let's set the pace for the weekend. Let's be happy. Let's do some dancing in the house. Are you out there trying to get back home from a very hectic day of work? This is the show that's going to keep you in the tune, in the vibe, make you forget all the stress that you had during the day, because you're honestly speaking, I can't relate if you were stressed today. The only stress I had today was the heat. I'm telling you, it's so hot in Kampala, Uganda. I think it's actually hot everywhere. Honestly, even meteorologists are saying it's really hot. Europe also went ahead to record one of the highest temperatures in very many European countries than the previous years have actually recorded in August 2026. Look, even here in Uganda, it's so hot. I know the next heavy rain that's going to come, it's going to pour and heavy. I'm honestly low-key excited about that whole situation of the rain, because this sun, honestly, it's good. Summer is great. We'll be having a vibe. But sometimes these things are not kawa. You be out here sweating, you've worn your beautiful outfit, you're ready to go out, and things just go haywire. Anyway, you still want to request a song, you can call us directly on 0786 or 0703 97 97 97. Please, today we want to have a vibe. We want to dance. We want people to dance in their cars. We want someone who's preparing themselves for the weekend. Even those people who are traveling to go see Fally Ipupa in Nairobi. If you actually also haven't heard about that, Fally Ipupa just landed in Nairobi because he's going to play and be on the biggest stage in Nairobi, Kenya. That's the Uhuru Gardens. He's going to be sharing a stage with DJ Maforiza and DJ Fellow on the 5th of September. So if you don't have money to go, man, just make sure you have card data to keep you sorted out during the night. Oh, we have our first caller, Radio City. Hello.
1: Hello, Auguste. Good evening.
0: Good evening, Ismail. How are you doing today?
1: I'm very, very pretty good.
0: You're very good, yeah?
1: Yeah.
0: How was your day?
1: The heat
0: is a lot, honestly speaking.
1: Yeah, very, very.
0: It's very hot. Yeah. What song would you like to listen to today?
1: Dexter Dubs.
0: Yes, I'm loving the vibes today. Is going in. Tell me.
1: I'm telling you, tomorrow, you know, Dexter Timo is going to just kill us with bangers also.
0: Banger ko banger. So which banger Dexter Dubs song do you want?
1: Saba Mother Pot.
0: Yes, to all the haters out there, we have nothing to jazz you.
1: Thank you. Send us your alone being a Thursday. Flashback.
0: Kale, thank you so much for calling Ismail. 0786 or 0703 97 97 97 is the song, or is the whole entire number that you're going to be calling on, just in case you want to go ahead and request for a song or dedicate a song, or just tell me how your whole entire day has been. We already have a few messages coming in on our WhatsApp, sending shout outs to Davis Kamusime, catching the show from Nakawa, the small get. He wants us to play him No Love featuring Chris Brown and Nicki Minaj. He also wants another Nicki Minaj song, Pound the Alarm. I'm telling you, today night, we're going to go vibe ku vibe, banga ku banga. We're just going to be having a good time.
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0: We are definitely getting hotter and hotter and sexy over here on Radio City 97 FM. If you want to go in and request for a song or dedicate a song to someone you love, a bestie, you want to anchor your weekend and have a good time listening to radio but jamming to your favorite song, all you gotta do is send in your request or call us directly on 0786 or 0703 979797. Everybody who keeps calling me when we are playing music in the music breaks, Bambi, please call me again. Call us again, but call us again when I'm talking on the microphone. So it's easier for me to pick up your phone call so we can talk and have a conversation. You know what I'm trying to say? Hey, that's how life be over here. Still, you can call us again on 0786-0703-979797. That was Pound the Alarm by Nicki Minaj, coming all the way from our lovely listener, Davis Kamusime, catching the show from Nakawa, the small gate. Shout out to everybody in Nakawa, Bugolobi, Moves itself, Makere Rechikoni, our loves from Bugema University, UCU, Muribanji. Thank you so much for listening in today. Still on the U-Request show, I have something very interesting to talk to you about today, honestly speaking. You know, I find divorce and marriage or breakups quite interesting, honestly, because look, people handle these things very differently in Uganda, if you know what I mean. And if you've been hearing about Prima Kardashian, Geo Steady, these people have been apart for quite a while, but for some reason, Geo Steady and Prima Kardashian always find a way to make their way to the news, and not his own current wife that's Hindu. But there's rumors going around speculating that Hindu might have packed her bags and actually left Geo Steady, which they went ahead to also ask Prima Kardashian on the live, and she was so unbothered, and she's like, Nangisimayi, honestly speaking, that's not my home. But Prima, if it's not your home, for some reason, you've been in our homes things for a very long time, ever since they got married. But that's only my opinion. You can call in on 0786-0703-979797 and tell me exactly what you think about how people should process breakups, or should they be friends with their exes after they have broken up, or should they totally cut off like the whole sort of bond. Okay, yeah, unless you have kids, honestly, you have to find a way to balance the boat. But truly and honestly, if you've moved on, you have another baby mama, I don't really see the reason as to why you should actually be out here tolerating your ex-wifey or allowing her have something to say about your current marriage. But hey, this is Kampala, Uganda. People do exactly what they want to do. People have fun the way they want to have fun. But this is still Radio City 97 FM. 0786-0703-979797 is the number you're going to call in or send a WhatsApp message to dedicate a song to someone. Ask for the song you want to listen to. But remember, today we want to go vibe on vibe. Banga kubanga. We want to have a good time. We want to anchor ourselves into the weekend. We want to twerk. We want to dance. We want to shake some booty. We want to be in the car and vibe. So if you're going to send in a request, please, today, you keep that in mind.
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Request a song, dedicate a song, send a message to someone. Tell me how your day has been. Talk to me about what you think about the question I asked earlier. I asked, what do you honestly think should happen after two people break up? Whether they have kids or not, should there be some strict boundaries to allow the next incoming partner to be more safe? Because honestly, I don't really understand this whole Prima Kardashian situation and Geo Steady how she always has a say in an already existing marriage. But hey, that's Kampala, Uganda for you. You can still go ahead and tell me exactly what you think. Still on the U-Request show, we're having a good time. I'm telling you, banger after banger is what we're going to be having here. Just like banger after banger yesterday in the Baluk. Silo was mad yesterday. I can't believe I was in the bar after 6 a.m. It's still something that's bothering me, honestly. I've never done it in my life. I used to tell people, oh my God, me, I can't be in the bar after like 6 a.m. I have been shocked and I enjoyed each and every single hour. I don't even feel tired. I was awake by 10 a.m., energized, excited and happy. Of course, I was a bit tired. But look, the weekend is even going to be so much crazier. I'm going to give you a quick lineup, but at the end of the show, honestly. So if you want to know where the good vibes are going to be, stick around after 10 p.m. This is a shout out to Ket Wilfred listening to Buera Kasese. Thank you so much for sending in your lovely request. Wilfred also listening. Ket Wilfred as well listening to... Hey, it's the same person, very sorry. We still have some good music coming in from Lawrence, listening from Sangu. He's requesting for a beautiful song, Talk to Me Now by Shenseah. I'm loving the energy. I'm loving the direction which we are going in today. I'm seeing everybody want to be whining. Everybody want to be dancing. Everybody is ushering the weekend the rightful way. So, tomorrow, even before I forget, so you don't quake, Asambu, you told us that we didn't have time to buy a ticket. The Dread Laser turn-up is going to be happening at Kati Kati Grounds on the 4th, tomorrow, Friday. I'm catching you there at 4 p.m. You don't even need to worry about drinks because you have a free man of ice at the entrance. You're going to have the greatest DJs. I'm talking Itania. I saw Dread Laser. I saw City Girl. You're going to have artist lineups. You're going to have the greatest MCs and hype men in Kampala, Uganda. You're going to have liners as there. Well, if you want to get a tattoo, by the way, honestly, I'm also those people who has been trying to get a tattoo for a while, but I'm still scared. So if there's someone out there that wants to tell me how a tattoo feels, don't hesitate to call us today on 0786 or 0703 and tell me what exactly it feels like to have a tattoo or which parts are not as painful to get one. I'm still thinking about it. But we're going to go into the beautiful music. I'm saying David Guetta feeling good because we are feeling good that the weekend is going to be hyped. Dirty December is just around the corner. Vibes are on vibes. If you're in traffic, forget about that stress. Also, I'm not parking your motor kawali. Pack it. Put the speaker of the radio onto the very highest peak of the volume and enjoy the show.

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In Uganda, the weekend is starting on Thursday. So if you already don't have that drink of yours to usher you into the weekend, I don't know what you're doing, because over here it's already Thursday. Atitowagala Kwekaza, honestly speaking. 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I'm going to miss you over the weekend, but not entirely, because I know some of you, I'm going to meet you at the different parties. I already promised you that I'll be telling you exactly where we're going to be this whole entire weekend, how we're going to be turning it up. Get your notebook, get your calendar out. If you're that person who's always asking, where's the party, where's the vibe, where's the vibe, here it is. Honestly speaking, I'm even going to read it for you like as if I'm reading a class list. This is going to be a mad weekend. Friday evening, we are starting at Dread Lasers Stand Up Kati Kati Grounds. If you haven't yet already gotten your ticket and you're complaining about money, Simani Finances, there's a flash sale going on right now. A ticket is going for 25K. A square ticket of 5 is going for 100K. Honestly speaking, we have baby steps. You're looking for something, I'm a piano, some three-step, some afro soul, private piano vibes. Bush Pig has you covered. In the morning, we have Red Bull Dance Your Style, Vibes and Zoom on the same day. Look, I'm telling you one thing. If you're not going to go back to back, me, I'm going to go back to back. I'm going to tell you exactly how my weekend turned out on Monday, because the goal is to go for all these things and enjoy life, because I'm young. And why else would I not be enjoying my life? And so should you be enjoying your life by sending us a song request, a dedication to someone, so you can enjoy your radio, enjoy your money, enjoy something. 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We still have some more requests coming up in the next hour, all the way to 10 p.m. This has been Kabu and Tie-Dye featuring Soundly KBB on Thursday. Because it is a Thursday, it's a beautiful Thursday, and we're here for vibes and vibes, vibe ko vibe. Obanga tukute nairo yo, they honestly see money. But I've been telling you, we're going to be going party ko party. We're partying hard today. We're ushering ourselves into the weekend. We're twerking. We're having fun in the car. We're ironing. We're closing off August and ushering ourselves into September in a vibeful manner. Popcorn with Party Shot. We have Cynthia Morgan, German Juice, Justin Bieber, Beauty and the Beat. Some bit of love over there after you. Shaking your nyash.

We told you that over here at Radio City 97 FM, it's vibe on vibe, happiness on happiness. It's a Thursday and the weekend is officially starting. It is love life and love music. I mean, what else great therapy? What is better therapy than music anyway? What is better therapy than dancing your sorrows away? Are you in the car enjoying a good time? Because hey, over here at Radio City, one thing that we do is we like to make sure that everybody is happy. We still have some more of your requests coming right in very shortly. Honestly, it's banga kubanga. I'm enjoying the bangas that you're sending in on our WhatsApp. Sending love and shout outs to Vesta. Thank you for watching and listening in. Sunday Joshua, my people out there in Kololo. The border guys, my border guy has done a big thing for me this week, honestly. My border guy has carried water. He has carried jerrycans. I know I'm beating people hard in my home, Tewali Mazi. How does it happen? By the way, you know, and the, you know,

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1: Sorry. 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
1: Hello, Edmund. 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What song would you want to listen to today? Or are you dedicating a song to someone that you love? 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
1: 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Oh, wow. 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

0: weekend marriage people out there in Kampala. This is the You Request, and that song is a dedication to you. Tempted to Touch over here on the You Request, 8 p.m. to 10 p.m. every Monday to Thursday with Logose, giving you vibe, giving you the energy that you create and you create all on your own by sending us your requests, dedications, any message you want to send out to someone on 0786 or 0703 97 97 97. We're coming close to the end of the show and I'm gonna miss you, but I'm still telling you, if you still haven't prepped yourself for this weekend, my friend, or while you're going to buy water, you're going to need a lot of energy. So get enough sleep today night so you're pumped up for the crazy weekend we have coming up here in Kampala. But still, we have some more requests coming in. I'm still allowing some more phone calls, but please remember, if you're calling us, do not stand next to any appliance that is going to distort the sound on radio. You're honestly going ahead to disrupt the radio sound for everybody out there. But I'm still open to receiving some callers. Just step away from the radio, from the TV, or anything that could possibly distort the sound. This is the You Request with Logose, Radio City 97 FM. We definitely love life and we love music. Now, I'm sending some shout outs to everybody out there. Today is a very good friend of mine's birthday. He's called Bunny Obed. So much love to you, Bunny. And we're going to play his favorite song over here on the You Request that he has sent in. But shout out to Breezy, thank you so much for listening in today. Sema from Zambia and all the listeners out there in Zambia, thank you so much for tuning in. Baboda Boda Hustlers, eh, your Rolex guys, our food, oh man, look, honestly, there's no city that doesn't have street food. Every city depends on street food vendors. So shout out to you, my guys, to Bagala Nyo, most especially those people who sell kasoli. Honestly, me and street maize are like roasted maize or 1 and 2, honestly speaking. But this is still the You Request with Logose, going all the way to 10 p.m. Don't be shy. Call us in. Tell me how your day has been. Tell me what your weekend plans are. Tell me who is disturbing you or who's bullying. You never know, I could have a genuine solution to your problems. Still on 0786 or 0703 97 97 97. Someone asked me recently if Dako is a girl. Dako is a full-grown woman. If you look at those videos of hers, she actually has bosoms, beautiful boobs over there. Honestly, I don't even know if I'm allowed to say this, but Dako is a very beautiful woman. But we still have some of her beautiful music coming right here on Radio City 97 FM. One of her new songs and singles, actually she's featuring Ashake, and that is That Girl. Hold on, we have a caller.
1: Yes, hello.
0: Radio City, hello.
1: Yes, this is Emma from Mbuya.
0: Hello, Emma. How is Mbuya doing? How are the people in Mbuya?
1: People in Mbuya, we are very good.
0: You're very good?
1: Yes. Kindly drop Girlfriend by Ruga.
0: Girlfriend by Ruga. What a way to start the weekend. Thank you so much. And thank you so much for tuning in. Shout outs to everybody listening in from Mbuya. We're going to play you some Girlfriend by Ruga. Because what did we say? This weekend is upon us. We're going to dance all our sorrows away. Usher ourselves into the new year vibe. Sorry, new month vibe on vibe. Usher ourselves into the period of dating December. Because here in Uganda, even

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1: 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Dedicate a song to someone you love. Dedicate a song to that guy you've been beefing. Yeah, out here, we don't have any issue with that jazz. Or I can even go ahead and solve a problem for you real quick. I'm taking on the last caller today night so we can close the show and see you again next week. Radio City, hello. Why are people so very fast to like hang up these phone calls? I'm not mising myself on you. I'm giving you one last chance to actually call in on 0786 or 0703-979797. Or else, I'm going to be one call away next Monday, right here, same time, 8 to 10 p.m. There we go. Radio City, hello.
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1: 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Wanji, ompuso muga gabananga 7, sinte.
2: Doko kubile kona sanga.
1: Eh, oyagala na sanga. Kale, thank you so much for calling in. Who am I speaking to though?
2: Alan from Chibuli.
1: Alan from Chibuli, thank you so much for calling. Shout out to all our Chibuli people listening in. Everyone from Mukono, Kololo, Bugolobi, Nakawa, Makere, Chikoni, UCU, Bugema. Look, anyone around Uganda, even the people listening in from across of the world, because it is very possible using our website, radiocity.ug, or you can download the apps on Apple Store or Play Store. Thank you so much for tuning in today. Much love. See you over the weekend. I've already told you it's going to be turn up, could turn up. Tomorrow,

0: happy weekend, my loves. I hope you're going to have a good time. I hope your weekend is going to feel like this song. I hope you're going to anticipate for the next week, Monday to Thursday, every 8 to 10 p.m., the You Request Show with Logose right here, clicking on any song that you actually want. Dedicate a song just for me. Tell me how you're feeling. Tell me how your week has been. Tell me how your day has been. I will help you go through that very stressful period of time in a beautiful way. Uvalo on the microphone, on the stereo now with Jazz Works. Look, honestly, even the English band of Ziwe Dewo. Hey, you know what? Happy weekend. Vibes Cool Vibes. We're ending the night with Saz Happiness featuring Ashake. Because what else is life supposed to be if it is not filled with happiness? Radio City 97 FM. We definitely love life and love music. Kale, Kale, I can take on the last caller today. It's okay. Today. Never do that ever again in your life. Have a good night, my loves.
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3: Hey, babe.
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